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0: We got Dez, our buddy, and Lloyd on the horn. What's up?
2: I was just listening to your pit conversation at concert.
0: Yeah.
2: And so I'm a diehard Pink fan. I've met her twice. I have her wine, and I got her name tattooed in my armpit.
0: No way.
2: And if you're in the pit, you can't leave. If you're with somebody else, you get them to hold your spot. But hello, that's what the pins are for. Because then when you leave the concert, you just stop off at the bathroom and take them off.
0: I mean, I love this so much. Oh my gosh, you have no idea.
2: So when you are a diehard, like you always see, sometimes we go with concerts with somebody, but if you're by yourself, Jesus, just put on the pins. Nobody's going to know any better.
0: Dez, I'm all in for this. I love this so much. You are an absolute legend.
2: The pit secrets are the pit secrets. It stays with pit people.
0: Oh my gosh. And I respect it so much. I tell you what, give me a tune to play here. Let's throw something on.
2: I'm going to think of Whitney here because I got to go to Dolly Parton. Can we do 9 to 5?
0: Yeah, we can do 9 to 5.
2: 9 to 5, Miss Dolly Parton. And can I send that out to Whitney?
0: Absolutely. Let's do some Dolly on a Weird Wednesday.

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0: That is no doubt just a girl. I got Jeej on the horn. Now, Jeej, you were saying earlier you're not a giant Foo fan, so you didn't make it down to Regina last night for the show.
1: If it was Nickelback in Regina, I would have crawled there on my knees.
0: Wow, okay. That's a long way. I feel like that would hurt.
1: Well, I'd probably drive, but...
0: Yeah, okay, all right. I like it. You know what? I haven't seen Nickelback since 2005, maybe. So yeah, I'm up for a Nickelback show.
1: I can't wait. Like, they're touring soon, I hope.
0: I'm pretty sure that they will be. When there's a new album, there's always a new tour. So the new album comes out in a few weeks.
1: And I love their new stuff.
0: It is pretty awesome. Why don't we do some new stuff? Let's do some Bones for the Crows.

0: Goo Goo Dolls, that is Iris.
1: Philly Wynn, Rock 102.
0: Tim's on the phone. He went to the show last night, Foo Fighters in Regina. He was in the pit, just like we were. Tim, what was your favorite part, man?
2: Oh, my God. Geez, I don't know. There were so many.
3: Do you want some contenders? There was the tarps off section. There were people crowd surfing. I mean, every single song you played was incredible. Whit pissed herself.
4: I did. I peed my pants by accident. I didn't listen. It was just like a dribble, and then all the dribbles constituted to having to like put a jacket around my waist.
2: You probably weren't the only one. There was a lot of excitement happening.
4: I was moshing, you guys. Jumping up and down. Have you been a 40-year-old woman jumping on a trampoline? Okay, do that for 3 hours and tell me you don't pee
3: your
4: pants.
3: You're looking at this from the wrong way. I think you were an absolute legend for not leaving that pit.
4: Thank you. Anyways, Tim, tell us your favorite part.
2: Good on ya. I think, actually, you know what? I'll say this. My hero, when the whole stadium sang it, was unreal. Like, that's so cool. Yeah, they're just, it's the whole thing. 3 hours of awesome. I'm headed to Edmonton tomorrow to see them again.
4: Oh, dude. I'm jealous.
3: Okay, then you have to call us on Friday and just tell us how much better Saskatchewan is than Alberta.
2: Sounds good. Will do. I'll call you guys back then.
3: All right, buddy. Enjoy that show.
0: Okay, we've had a lot of requests, obviously, for My Hero. We got it on a little bit earlier. So many requests for this tune, too, though. It was so screamy last night. Let's do some rope.

0: to.
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Nirvana in bloom. Things might not be in bloom anymore, but the weather suggests that we kind of should be. So we're hitting 25 degrees this weekend. We're just getting warmer as the week rolls on. Nothing but sun all the way through into next week as well. Going to stay gorgeous for a while. Let's do some Bad Wolves. This is Zombie.

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1: Gina, what are you bringing to Sherry and Woody's post-summer show and tell?
2: It's not so much an item as it is a feeling.
3: Oh.
2: So I have discovered a newfound zen. Weekend zen.
3: Okay.
2: Okay. So you know how in the summer people are like, oh my God, I got to get to the lake. Oh my God, it's Friday. Oh my God, I got to pack. Oh, we got to get on the highway. Got to go to the lake.
3: Right.
2: I'm like, do you want to go to the lake? Sure. Okay. We'll leave when we leave.
1: Yeah. Why are you rushing and stressed to go to the fun thing?
2: Exactly. Take your time. You'll get there when you get there.
3: I don't know, Gigi. I want to get to the fun thing quickly.
1: Oh, and if you're in front of Woody on the highway, go a good 15 clicks under the speed limit.
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0: includes the Unreal Deal is on. 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
1: Hey, it's Evan Bray. 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I'm Evan Bray. 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
1: That's Metsy. Broken back, dirty hands, stinky.
2: Wow, what's with the haiku?
3: Wow.
2: Metsy, broken back, stinky hands.
3: Stinky hands? He said dirty hands.
2: Oh, stinky. Why are your hands dirty and stinky?
1: Oh, dude, I got it done. And some people have been just like paying attention to me for a year and being like, you know, what's going on with those patio stones?
3: Okay.
1: Well, can I show and tell you?
3: Okay.
2: Okay.
3: Can we just remember that over the past, I think it's over a year, it's probably 2 years, right, Metsy? Every once in a while you say, oh, I've got those patio stones that I need to work on. Oh, I didn't quite get to it. It's like a saga at this point.
2: Right.
1: It is. It's been a step-by-step. Just when you think you're about to start one thing, you need another thing, and then you need a guy, and then it's a lot of work, and like then you need time, and then you have children, and I'm just like, I probably like lost a few hairs over this, but guess what?
2: What?
1: Bum, bum, bum, they're finished.
2: Wow.
3: Oh,
2: so
3: that's nice.
2: As we talk about, you know, the summer show and tell thing that you're bringing to school.
1: Yeah, I'm bringing my whole.
2: You're bringing your whole patio.
3: Yeah.
1: 25 by 20.
3: I just don't know if it was the greatest idea to pull them all up to show us. I think that.
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1: This is Kristen.
2: Kristen, what is the story, Morning Glory?
1: For my show and tell, I'm going to bring all my gray hairs that my lovely children provided me over the summer.
2: They really did.
3: I like
2: a
3: this.
2: Great job.
3: Hey.
1: They did. I have four of them, and for some reason, we chose different summer camps for all of them. So
2: drove
1: all over the province on different weeks to take them to and from, and it was not quiet trips.
3: Yeah, no, I can see it wouldn't be.
1: A lot of I'm bored.
2: Yeah.
1: And it was a long summer.
2: Have you ever left your children at camp by accident?
3: What?
1: I was late.
2: Okay.
1: I did not leave them, but I was late.
2: So now that is a thing. As all the parents start to arrive, and you're like standing there with your pack, and you know, usually they have like a little show to put on.
3: Right.
2: The kids. Yeah. And all the parents are arriving, and your parents aren't there, you start to get this terrifying feeling like, am I living here now?
1: Depends which kid. I had one kid that was very sad when she saw me pull up.
3: That's the other side of it.
1: She thought I left her, and she was quite happy. And then when she saw the van pulling up, her face just fell. Drive away, Mom. Just keep driving.
3: I'm a part of the forest now.
1: Yeah.
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1: Kate, what's on your mind?
2: I would trade big time. Time for another month of summer.
1: Yeah, it feels like summer just up and left. We want to barter for more.
2: This is not monetary. This is big. I think this is the biggest one.
3: Okay.
2: I would trade, you know, in the winter or when it starts getting cold and you put warm fuzzy socks on and get that feeling, like it's an intense feeling and it's amazing. I would trade that not once, not twice, but the whole rest of my life, never having the warm fuzzy sock feeling ever again in my whole life for one more month of summer in Saskatchewan every single year.
1: Oh, I see. So you're asking for more summer forever also.
3: Forever.
1: Oh,
3: so, forever. I mean, there's never a time when I put socks on that it is just a good time. There's always something not right. One of my toenails snags or the
1: It's a couple of foot tubes. Yeah. There's no way to go wrong.
3: Well, I'll tell you, you get a foot tube wear on one side, and then you have her upside down, then you got a foot bubble on the top of your foot.
2: Dude, the problems in your life, I can't.
1: Kate, I can't even tell you the amount of times that Woody's come into work with two ball caps on his feet. He's just like, I just couldn't figure it out today.
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2: All right, it is the Wednesday edition of Hometown Rock, and I feel like it's been a while since we checked in with Prairie Gamble. So here's Derek. Derek, how you doing?
3: Hey, Joel, I'm doing fantastic. How about you?
2: I am very good. Last I saw you, I believe you were heading out down the road to film a music video.
3: Yeah, we were out in Hanley Bar there, shot the music video, had some people show up, had some of the locals wander in and or come in on purpose. So I'm not sure if it's one and the same. And shot a music video out there, had a great time, and it popped off like really big for us. We gained like 200 followers over nice. Like the course of 2 weeks. I think we got like 15,000 views or something crazy. So like we're getting some traction on that one too. So I guess music videos still count.
2: Yeah.
3: Without MTV and stuff.
2: Awesome. Well, now hopefully you got some new fans and you maybe get some new people out to a show, which is of course coming up this weekend.
3: Yeah. So we're playing at the Black Cat this Saturday, doors at 9, and supporting us is Banastronaut and a band from Edmonton called Wayfinder, whom I'm friends with the drummer, so we thought we'd get them to drive on out and play a show with us. So
2: nice.
3: Yeah, Saturday at the Black Cat Tavern on Broadway, we're playing a show, $20 at the door, or if you go online, you can save a couple bucks and, not pay those door prices.
2: Yeah, exactly. And I do love me some Banastronaut, and I do have to come see you guys live, so this kind of sounds like it's right up my alley.
3: It sounds perfect. It's like two birds, one stone, or two bands, one goal.
2: I feel like we're heading towards an old video about girls in a cup, and we probably shouldn't go in that direction.
3: Well, if you want to do some viral content at the show, I... you want to get some headlines? Let's go.
2: You know, I might just wear like a paper bag over my head and then let's go. Let's see what happens.
3: Just don't fill yourself with the Rock 102 and we're okay.
2: Yes, okay.
3: Yeah. Okay. Perfect.
2: Now that we've completely sidetracked, remind me again when and where this is happening.
3: So once again, that is this Saturday at the Black Cat Tavern on Broadway. Doors open at 9. Tickets are 20 at the door or 15 online if you buy today. I think that is the perfect after party for the CCMA. So when you're done listening to some country music, you can come actually listen to some rock and roll instead.
2: Yeah, it's kind of like a palate cleanser, you know?
3: Oh, you know, there couldn't be anything worse in the day than listening to country. So I think our show's worth it.
2: Awesome. Well, I can't wait for the show Saturday. And in the meantime,

0: Saskatoon's own Prairie Gamble. That is Keep Rolling, and thank you for Derek for swinging by and telling us all about the show coming up this Saturday at the Black Cat. And yeah, like he was saying, I know it's a very heavy country music week in Saskatoon, and don't get me wrong, it's exciting. It's a great event for the city, and there's a lot of very talented local artists, and I love what they're doing. But if you are not a country music fan, I can understand how you might need a bit of a palate cleanse after all the country stuff going on around town this weekend. So come over to the Black Cat Tavern Saturday and check out Prairie Gamble along with Banastronaut, another one of my favorite local bands, and it's going to be a great time over there, and it's going to be rock and roll. No country music over there. So if you're looking for a way to separate yourself from some of the other events going on in the city, Black Cat Tavern Saturday is the place to do it. And Derek was teasing me off air. He said something really big is coming up for Prairie Gamble. He can't say anything about it yet, but he said he'll let me know when they can talk about it, so I'm kind of curious, and I'm looking forward to hearing about that. Don't forget, it is the 16th today. Why does that matter? Because September 20th is your last day to get your hands on those beautiful t-shirts from Midwest Sportswear, the Hometown Rock t-shirts. Been hearing about a lot of people really like the quality of the shirt. I'm not huge on like thread counts or like what it's made out of, but Sully's huge into that, and he said that the blend is perfect and they're very comfortable, and the I don't know, you can like feel the dots on it. It's I don't know if maybe you're into things that make your brain experience things differently. The feel of this shirt is very neat, so there's that selling point as well for you. Go to our website, rock102rocks.com. There's a big banner on the front of the page. You can get your t-shirt there, and all the proceeds, not all of the proceeds, proceeds from every sale are going towards the Saskatoon Food Bank. 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
3: 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That's an
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3: Yeah, because look, it's not that I don't trust my kids, but I don't let them take care of themselves. They forget to eat. What if they forget to feed me?
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2: Now, do you have kids at your house? Like, is that what you're kind of worried about? Because I don't have any kids at all, so I really don't know who's taking care of me.
1: 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How are they going to help?
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1: Okay, had that story in the news this week, talking about how taking a break from social media would be good for all of us. Of course, it improves depression rates, anxiety, and even insomnia.
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1: Okay, so... You know,
2: we had a holiday from each other on Friday. You and I both took the day off. And then Monday, the world got a break. And when I saw you on Tuesday, I didn't throw up.
1: I threw up a little bit, but like just in the back of my mouth. Yeah, no, that was good. I like to take a little break now and again from streaming services. You know, like you guys don't have a hold on me. Every once in a while, I drop Netflix for a month. I drop Prime for a month just to make sure they know I don't need them.
2: So you're playing hard to get with Amazon Prime. Their fiscal quarterly earnings that ended in June 30th of 2026 show that they had a revenue stream of $13.73 billion, representing a 12% increase year over year. Oh, but there's an asterisk. Mine is Sherry Ebert.
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8: It's Sherry. 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
18: 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What a game! Husky football earned its first win of the season last weekend, defeating the Dinos 44-24 in front of a sold-out homecoming crowd. Running back Javon Boynton scored twice, including an electrifying 81-yard touchdown run on the Huskies' opening possession. Quarterback Anton Amundrud directed an explosive offense, while rookie receiver Keaton Belcher enjoyed a breakout performance with 180 receiving yards and two touchdowns. The Huskies outscored Calgary 16-0 in the fourth quarter to improve to 1-1 on the season. What's happening this weekend? Husky football hits the road on Friday for a key Canada West matchup against the Golden Bears in Edmonton. Kickoff at 6:30. You can catch the game on huskyfan.ca or Canada West TV. Plus, Husky women's soccer returns home on Saturday against the Dinos and Sunday versus the Cougars, while the men travel to Alberta for their matches. For game details, hit up huskies.usas.ca. Ticket info at huskytickets.com.
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1: 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I'm Whitney.
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0: It is now time for Sherry and Woody's morning announcements.
1: Well, more households in our city are losing their door-to-door mail delivery. Now, this is part of Canada Post's whole restructuring plan to switch 4 million addresses to community mailboxes to cut some costs. Here in Saskatoon, 21,000 households are impacted with postal codes starting with S7L and S7M.
2: Well, our crops need to come off. Across the province, it's getting done, but of course, rain in some areas is making it very expensive to do so. Tyson Jackstite farms in the southwest and says that this might be his most expensive crop yet.
3: Most farms, it's going to be double of what they normally have spent on fuel this time of year compared to other years.
2: Currently, 27% of the crop is in the bin, up from 18% last week.

0: But of course, this is behind the five-year average of 58%.
1: You know, you just wouldn't think a person could be bitten by a shark off the coast of Quebec.
0: I saw this!
1: That's what happened to a diver yesterday in the Gulf of St. Lawrence. The Canadian Shark Attack Registry, which is a pretty slow office usually, says white shark spottings have been rising.
0: And the NFL Thursday Nighter sees the Bills host the Lions. It's Buffalo's first regular season game in their brand new stadium. Both teams are coming off wins in their season openers. Watch the Barenaked Ladies sing the Canadian National Anthem before the game.
1: Well, the Toronto Blue Jays earned a 5-1 win over the Detroit Tigers yesterday, but they aren't much closer to playoffs. A lot of jostling happening right now. The Chicago White Sox now hold the American League's third and final wildcard berth. The Blue Jays 1.5 games behind them. Toronto has today off before opening a critical 3-game series in Texas.
0: Okay. Oilers, front office, back office, all the offices, listen up. They're treating Connor Hellebuck like crap in Winnipeg. It's time for us to bring yet another Connor to Edmonton. Winnipeg Jets have suspended their goaltender, Connor Hellebuck, for failing to report to training camp. GM Kevin Cheveldayoff plans to address the media this morning. Now, Hellebuck last year was the NHL's MVP. He publicly requested a trade from the team on August 27th, but that hasn't happened yet. Daryl Cates, owner of the Oilers, take a blank check to Hellebuck's house this morning. This morning.
1: Well, what are you looking at this forecast?
2: Happy days.
0: Beautiful.
1: Yeah.
0: Our farmers will finally be able to do what God intended them to do at this time of the year. Finish up this farming crap and get the hell to Arizona.
1: Yes, the way God intended it.
0: Clock's ticking, guys. Let's go.
1: Well, we've got sunshine today. 20 degrees, 22s for tomorrow and Saturday, and a 24 on Sunday.
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0: Kansas carrying on into a pretty nice little stretch here, heading towards fall next week. Lots of sun and low to mid-20s.
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2: Good morning, Woody. How are you this morning, my pal?
1: I'm fine. You're suspiciously friendly. Who is this?
2: Oh, it's your Flamer friend, Branford, calling. How are you?
1: Branford.
0: A resident Calgary Flames fan. What's up?
2: Hey, you guys were talking about things you guys were hunting for.
0: Okay, yes, that's right. Some people, like Woody, actually planning to go hunting this fall.
1: Yeah.
0: Or if you're me, you're just looking for deals at the mall.
2: Okay, well, this is going to be a good one. Well, not only that it's hunting season, but it's also fall time.
1: Right.
2: Woody, you know what that means. A good old Battle of Alberta.
1: God.
2: I am hunting for that Lord Stanley to come across the North 49th Calgary.
1: Yeah, you know what? Calgary couldn't successfully hunt themselves a Stanley Cup, even if they had the Duck Hunter gun right up against the screen.
2: But hey, that goal in 2004, we should have had the Stanley Cup, Woody.
1: Oh, God, we're going back.
0: We're going back.
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0: Nickelback, someday I'll save up enough money someday to buy a horsey. And then I won't have to worry about gas prices. I'll be known as that guy.
1: Yeah, like,
0: I'll
1: that
0: be
1: guy.
0: Featured. I'll have my own FaceWeb Insta blog.
1: Well, Woody reboots his MySpace. Yeah, I'm hearing that gas prices are up at some stations around the city to just under $1.90.
2: Sherry and Woody. 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
3: Hey, good morning.
0: Who's this?
3: This is Rod, Celebrities in the Wild, talking about.
0: Okay, yes, hold on just one second. I've got to find this extremely expensive clip that we paid for. And
1: so expensive.
0: It's very expensive.
3: Yeah, it's like $1.50, right?
0: Yeah, well, even more. It might even be $2, depending on inflation. No, I can't find it. Oh, you know what? You're a celebrity in the wild. Close enough.
3: We're in Chicago a year and a half ago, and brother-in-law gets tickets to the House of Blues, where the NHL alumni gathering is the night before the Celebrity Classic, or whatever they call it, at Wrigley Field. Anyways, Gretzky, Darren Chelios, and a whole bunch of other old NHLers. John Hamm is the MC for the night. My wife is a huge John Hamm fan. I'm not sure why. She always kind of perks up when he's around.
1: I don't know.
0: Oh, John, he's such an ugly guy.
3: Anyways, I go to the washroom, open the door, and it's got kind of a bend in the right after the door. I walk around this bend, like I'm maybe 6 inches away from a guy's nose. He's a bit taller than I am. And we both had to do the sideways turn, quick shuffle, and he said, hey, sorry, man. I said, no, my fault. I should have, beat my horn or something. He kind of laughed. He says, yeah, it's okay. We didn't actually touch each other. And he walks away, and as he gets 2 feet away, I said, oh, my God, that's John Hamm. And then he was gone. And he told my wife that, and she goes, oh, my God, why didn't I come with you?
1: I want to slow dance.
3: Well, it is a man's can.
1: I was going to say, I want to slow dance with John Hamm in the bathroom.
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1: Speaking of high dough and blowing it, somebody won $100,000 on the 649 last night. All we know is the ticket was sold somewhere in Saskatchewan.
0: Morning, who's this?
2: This is Kevin. How are you today?
0: We're good, Kevin. What's going on?
2: Oh, I'm just listening to your show about I Saw a Celebrity in the Wild.
0: A celebrity in your natural habitat.
2: I used to work in at the airport back in the 80s, and this is during Country Jamboree. Remember?
3: Oh, yeah.
2: Anyway, we had just come out of customs, and there's this old grubby guy coming into the airport, because we used to have people try and sneak in and sleep all the time. And I'm like, dude, you can't stay here. You got to leave. You can't sleep here. And my boss kind of gives me a shot in the shoulder. He goes, look, man, that's Willie Nelson. I said, that is not Willie Nelson.
0: Right? No!
2: He doesn't look anything like does in real life. Like, he's actually pretty short, right?
0: Oh, no. Willie Nelson is very, very short. I have been adjacent to Willie Nelson.
1: Really?
0: And I thought he was a small girl with braids from behind.
2: Oh, well, his hair was completely down, and he was all grubbed out, and I'm like, dude, and I'm like, that is not Willie Nelson, man. I go, some grub that wants to sleep here tonight. Well, then 2 seconds later, two big burly bodyguards come out of nowhere, and I'm like, holy shit, that's Willie Nelson.
1: That's how
0: that
1: you
0: is
1: do.
0: Willie Nelson. Yep, that's right. Little grubby people with bodyguards tend to be very rich grubby people.
2: Well, what happened was he had to wait for his plane to warm up, so we went into Air Canada, like in the back where the staff sit. We made a pot of coffee, sat there with us, and we talked like we knew him forever.
1: Oh, that's so cool.
0: Awesome. He is a nice man, and also tends to be stoned, so he's very hungry and friendly.
2: Well.
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3: Morning.
0: Who's this?
3: This is Lori.
1: Hey, Lori.
0: Lori, how are you?
3: Good, good. I just was listening to your show this morning, and I was playing ball down in Nevada, and I took a plane from here, Calgary, then to San Francisco. When I got to San Francisco, I had to go to a little smaller airport to catch a plane to Reno, and I was waiting in the airport lounge there, and David Carradine come walking by, and he had a private plane, and they escorted him out to the tarmac, and...
0: David Carradine.
3: David Carradine, yeah. Remember him from Kung Fu?
12: Grasshopper, what troubles you?
1: Oh, yeah, he had kind of the longish kind of, like, hair.
0: Did he not die from...
3: How he dressed, like, on Kung Fu, he had a old hat on and a jean jacket and jeans, and that's kind of how he was dressed, and they had him out to the tarmac, and I thought that was pretty cool, and I waved at him, and he nodded at me, and I didn't talk to him or nothing, but I seen him.
1: Yeah, I know Woody, he did have a bit of a bad ending.
0: Yeah, well, no, it was a happy, it was a happy, sad ending.
1: It was, he meant to have but it was sad.
0: He got...
3: Yeah, oh, I remember that. I remember that. Yeah. My claim to fame, I guess, of seeing some celebrity.
0: Yeah.
3: Yeah, I was like 10 feet away from him, so.
1: I'm glad he was fully clothed and in a good mood.
0: Yeah, that's right.
3: Yeah.

0: for Sweatco Hot Yoga.
1: Well, if you're still fancy enough to have your mail delivered right to your front door, get ready to be just like the rest of us. To save money, Canada Post is switching 4 million addresses to community mailboxes. Here in Saskatoon, 21,000 houses will be impacted with postal codes starting with S7L and S7M.
2: While most of us have been cursing the seemingly never-ending rain, farmers in the southwest part of the province are pumped, like Tyson Jackstite, who says they've been in a 10-year drought.
3: 100%. Yeah, it's the best year since 2016, for sure.
2: That's positivity. We haven't been hearing. He's about 65% through his harvest and says he'd much rather be dealing with a wet harvest than another year of drought.
1: Well, there's still time to hit them all for that new look ahead of fall. Arriving on Tuesday, turns out suede jackets, lace, and velvet are all the hottest trends for fall of 2026.
2: You're going to go shopping? Going to pick up some lace, Woody?
1: Yeah, no. Suede jacket, lace, and velvet describes every school picture Sherry had till grade 10. Oh, yes, and visible socks.
2: Oh.
1: They're still a big hit for fall, so congratulations to everyone who likes to dress like their dad.
2: The Buffalo Bills paying tribute to the 15% of their season ticket holders who are Canadian. Tonight, before the Bills and Lions take the field in the NFL Thursday Nighter, the Bare Naked Ladies will be singing O Canada. It's the Bills' first regular season game at their new stadium.
1: And your Toronto Blue Jays, they're off today after earning a 5-1 win. That saved them from being swept by the Tigers. The Jays have 9 games left in their regular season and are now one of 4 teams chasing the White Sox for that final wild card berth. So Blue Jays math, they have to win every game, and all the other teams chasing have to lose all their games. Simple.
2: Simple. It's easy. And there are some new rules in the WHL ahead of the season opening tomorrow. Coaches can now challenge possible offside goals. Refs can review major and match penalty calls to change them. And 3-on-3 overtime is changing so that a team can't just keep the puck the whole time.
1: Rock Sports for Red Wing Shoes.
2: Woody, Alex on the text is angry. You brought up Christmas during the weather yesterday.
1: Oh, Alex, I'm sorry. Let me make it up to you. 99 days till Christmas.
2: I want to choke you with a garland right now. Well, hey, good farming weather ahead of us. We've got sunshine, 20 degrees today, 22s for tomorrow and Saturday, and 24 on Sunday. 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Gentle Procedures is just that, gentle, offering no needle, no scalpel vasectomies, so you can be up and about sooner. This morning, we're sitting around 5 degrees.
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0: Lots of cowboy hats. I'm seeing lots of Western wear.
1: Yes, yes.
0: Canadian Country Music Awards in town this weekend.
1: Well, and one of our favorite local artists, Chris Chipak, he did the Indigenous-inspired logos for, like, the Rough Riders, the Huskies.
0: Yeah, yeah.
1: He's designed a custom bandana and painted a mural over at Gather Local Market for the Country Music Awards. 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

0: 7:41, Fat Lip with Sherry and Woody.
1: Okay, so Woody, there's a show that I've been watching. I've talked to you about this show before.
0: All right.
1: I just finished watching the final season, The Bear, on Disney Plus.
0: Like the Disney one where he turns into a bear and his brother tries to kill him? Brother Bear. That's different. That's a cartoon.
1: Nope. So anyways, it's a restaurant show called The Bear.
0: Does someone turn into a bear?
1: Don't spoil it for everyone. So this is it's a good show. If you've ever worked in a restaurant, it is kind of like, that is how it is.
0: It's called Bear. Stress.
1: Bear. In the show, The Bear, the restaurant owner comes out with a list of non-negotiables.
2: What's this?
3: Non-negotiables. That's how we do this correctly. That's how restaurants of the highest caliber operate.
1: Things that he demands out of his staff and out of the way.
0: Is this a reality show?
1: No, it's a drama. It has one of the guys from Shameless in it.
0: Oh, it's an actual show. Okay, now I understand.
1: Restaurant non-negotiables. We have them too as customers. That thing that you walk into a restaurant and you demand out of your experience.
0: Oh, yeah. That's a thing. Why didn't you just start with that? Why did you distract me with all this talk of Brother Bear?
1: You said, nope, not going to be that. My therapist says, don't rise to the occasion. My restaurant non-negotiable is bathroom table. I cannot be at the table. That's just a hop, skip, and a dump.
0: Oh, that's funny. It is just a hop, skip, and a dump. You hope they hop and skip. Oh, God.
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0: Glorious Suns, everything is all right. The world is at peace. We've got farming weather.
1: Well, not only farming weather, but like low to mid 20s sunshine. That's backyard weather for the weekend. Maybe deck drinky weather. Rock 102, who's this?
2: Hey, it's East Coast Andy, your maritime pal.
0: Oh, how's everything on the East Coast today, Andy?
2: Well, if you tell me where you're to, I'll come where you're at.
1: If you'll tell me where you're to, I'll come where you what?
0: I like it.
1: Makes no sense, but I like it.
2: Excellent. I'm calling about your restaurant must-haves.
1: Yeah, those non-negotiable rules.
2: So I'm there to give the waiter or waitress a good-natured bad time, and they need to up their game, because if they're just flat and, like, serving and not giving me a bad time and such, their tip is reflected in that.
1: Oh, you need a good banter, like with the server.
2: Yes. Okay. Like, I want high, smart aleck entertainment value for my buck.
0: Real banter, and I do not need the how are the first bites. I don't want that one.
1: You don't want that one?
0: No. I don't want the how are the first bites. If I didn't like my bites, you would tell by the frown on my face. And they always walk over. They know when you're in the middle of the first bites. And they walk over and like, how are the first bites? And you're like, it's like, you stay. I'll tell you. I'll give you a critique of your first bites.
2: But that's totally planned. They don't want to know how you... They don't curse.
0: See, that's totally right. Whereas if you walk up, hey, guys, you enjoying your meal? Is it okay? Everything okay?
1: First bites bothers me.
0: First bites? It bothers me. Don't give me the how are your first bites. Is there a waiter school that they have in the first day of waiting?
1: How are the first 1 to 6 bites? Rate them accordingly.
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1: You know that morning. You walk outside and for the first time in months, you can actually see your breath. It's Sherry. Summer doesn't send you a calendar invite. 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
2: Good morning.
3: Who's this?
4: Hey.
3: I'm fine.
2: It's Jimmy Leap Year.
3: Jimmy Leap Year. Wow.
2: Yeah. I got to weigh in on this restaurant thing.
3: Okay.
4: Oh, sure.
2: The non-negotiable is the right. cleanliness of it. And the way that I check is that if you go into the bathroom and the bathroom's dirty,
3: yep.
2: so is their kitchen.
3: Interesting.
4: Okay.
3: That's a good way to check.
4: True.
3: That's a great way to check because the way I was checking was licking stuff.
4: Yeah, and that's, so that, nope.
3: defeats the purpose.
2: Well, I mean, like it's, you know, if they're not paying attention to the cleanliness in their bathroom, they're probably skipping out on some stuff in their kitchen too.
3: Yeah.
2: And I'm not really interested in eating there.
4: You walk into a bathroom and there's not a roll of toilet paper to be found. So what has everyone in the whole restaurant been doing? I don't
3: That's why there's no napkins on the tables.
4: Well, right.
2: So they're not licking their fingers.
4: Oh God.

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2: In my entire life, I've never been a part of the privileged cognoscenti, but get mail delivered to their home.
3: Same, like a movie.
2: Yeah, no. I grew up in the country, so we had to go to town to the post office to get our mail and find out the most important things, like who was sleeping with who, who'd gone bankrupt, and who died over the very cold winter.
3: Right, right.
2: And in the city, I always had a community mailbox. There was a time in university where I think the mail was brought to my house, but I lived with like seven other people, so I never bothered to look at the mail. But now many households in our city will be losing that door-to-door mail delivery.
4: Mail on Sunday? Oops!
2: This is part of Canada Post's restructuring plan to switch 4 million addresses to community mailboxes to cut costs. Here in Saskatoon, that's going to impact 21,000 houses.
3: Of course, here in the city, we're seeing gas prices go up again.
2: Oh, yeah.
3: And you can bet that's also going to affect our farmers, like Tyson Jackstite. He farms in the southwest part of the province and says this could be his most expensive crop yet.
5: Most farms, it's going to be double of what they normally have spent on fuel this time of year compared to other years.
3: Currently, 27% of crops are in the bin, up from 18% last week.
2: What's hot for fall of 2026 fashion? Apparently.
6: This is beautiful. What is that, velvet?
2: Turns out suede jackets, lace, and velvet. Yes, velvet are hot. They're the hot fall fashion trends of 2026. And visible socks.
3: This is not going away.
2: I don't know if I like the visible socks.
3: It's very gym teacher, a la 1988.
2: Yeah, yeah.
3: Well, it's the NFL Thursday Nighter. We've got the Bills hosting the Lions' first regular season game that they're hosting in their brand new stadium, so that's cool. Both teams coming off wins in their season openers. Watch for the Bare Naked Ladies singing the Canadian national anthem before the game.
2: Toronto Blue Jays off today after they earned a 5-1 win over the Tigers. The Jays have 9 games left in their regular season and are now one of 4 teams chasing the White Sox for that final wild card berth.
3: And goalie drama continues for Winnipeg. The Jets have suspended goaltender Connor Hellebuck for failing to report to training camp yesterday. GM Kevin Cheveldayoff plans to address the media this morning. Of course, he requested a team, like was out public with it back in August, but that hasn't happened yet, so he's staying home. Well, it's a ride or bye week, so...
7: Bring 'em up, bring 'em up.
2: The only thing being brought out... Combines.
3: Mm-hmm.
2: Swathers. Swathers if you're desperate.
3: We do have pretty good farming weather. Sunshine ahead of us, 20 today and 22s for tomorrow and Saturday. 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This morning, we're not exactly balmy, sitting at 5 degrees.
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0: Love it. Icky Thump, White Stripes with Sherry, Woody, and who?
1: Hey, good morning. It's Rusty. It's Rusty.
2: It's Rusty?
0: What?
1: It's Rusty Metzi, the restaurant connoisseur. Don't get me wrong. It's been a long Wednesday evening.
0: Long night or what, bud?
1: Yeah, we had some football practice and stuff, and the weather kind of held out. But, you know, whatever. Get home at midnight, get up at 6, talk to you. Let's go.
2: Were you practicing nighttime football? What kind of football were you practicing that late?
1: No, there was like a night football practice, and we moved to like a late hockey practice, and then I got home, and then like my dog went for a walk. It's just, I'm just busy.
0: Wow, as my mom calls it, city busy. She says, oh, you guys are just too city busy.
1: That's a good way to put it. I like your mom. I can go for some cookies.
2: I don't know. I love what you just said. I'm going to say that to Carol the next time. I could have some of your cookies.
0: You never get to even meet Carol, so shut your mouth.
1: No. Your restaurant's ifs, ands, or buts, or whatever you guys are talking about.
2: Yeah, non-negotiables.
1: If there's one thing that I really need in a restaurant, it's a good pepper grinder. I just can't not go with good pepper.
2: I don't like the pit pepper, man.
0: The what? Mm.
2: They call it pit. You know, it's the server comes up and it's in their armpit.
1: Yes, yes.
0: Oh, no, pit pepper. Oh. You know what they say, Woody? Once you grind, there's no other kind.
1: You give me a good chunk or two of pepper that gets stuck in my teeth and I can taste all day.
2: Yeah, pepper. That's the problem with the pit pepper. It's like a peppercorn split in half, and then it gets wedged in your tooth, and then like
0: and then you're
2: an
0: picking
2: hour
0: a,
2: later.
0: And then you're picking a peck of pickled pit peppers.
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0: figure
1: out. Hello, LP with Sherry and Woody.
2: Okay, fall arrives on Tuesday, and in the news this morning, all those trends that are in for the season,
1: yeah.
2: You know? Velvet, lace, suede jackets, all in your wardrobe.
1: All I can see is you in grade 2, in your school picture, with your suede blazer, your lace stockings, and your velvet fanny pack. You'd be so in 2026.
2: 6-year-old Sherry would be so cool. Something that I hope is in style for fall 2026.
1: Uh-huh.
2: Naps.
1: Really?
2: Naps. I had, when I got home yesterday, because you and I have been busy, we've had lots of events lately.
1: Yeah.
2: I had the juiciest, crispiest 2.5-hour nap yesterday afternoon. These got to catch on. We got to cancel all afternoon things from here on.
1: Yeah. The only part of my naps that are juicy are my pillow. I'm a mouth leaker, let's be honest, with hyperhidrosis as well.
2: Okay. What do you hope is a new fall trend for 2026?
3: Yeah, baby. Yeah.
1: Ignoring acquaintances at Costco. 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But you got to realize the old sample lady knows it's you, and she could care less. You could just take the whole tray.
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2: Now, the City of Saskatoon Daily Road Report.
5: 22nd Street East, eastbound and westbound from 5th Avenue North to Spadina Crescent East is closed for the United Way campaign kickoff. Circle Drive East, the westbound curb lane is closed at Venture Crescent for road work. And watch for restrictions in a few spots along Preston Avenue North in both directions between Circle Drive East and 14th Street East as they continue link station construction. For closures and more, sign up at saskatoon.ca/dailyroadreport.
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1: All right, now gas prices. I haven't seen it for myself personally, but I hear we're up to like $1.90 now.
0: I've seen it personally.
1: God.
0: I've seen it. I've felt it.
2: Let's go to the phones. 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
3: Hey guys, it's Jackie.
0: How are you?
3: I'm pretty decent. Kind of wish it was the weekend, but I'll take today.
1: I'll take it with some pepper on it.
3: Just, exactly, right?
0: The right seasoning. Any day is a good day.
1: What's going on, Jackie?
3: One of the things I hope people start, you know, trending or like something that I hope people like start doing.
0: For fall of 2026.
3: Yeah.
0: You hope that.
2: Let your body go.
0: This is in vogue.
3: Honestly, I hope people just start paying people back.
1: That's simple, hey?
0: It becomes fashionable to pay your bills, eh?
1: Like, is there anything worse than having to hound somebody for money that you, or whatever you loan them, then you feel like the bad guy in the situation asking for that thing or that money back?
3: It is horrible. And honestly, I've lent money to friends, but when I have to get money back from my clients, I'm like, hey, friendly reminder, like, you didn't pay for that session we did.
0: Yeah, I have a hard time asking people for money unless I implement a little trick that my great-grandfather taught me. Mm. He was a wise man, and he was a patient man. And he said, if you're having trouble collecting your accounts receivable, just wear a balaclava.
1: All of a sudden,
0: they seem to respond very quickly to a request when you have a balaclava on. Like, if you walk up to someone and say, hey, buddy, that money you owe me, and you're just you, and they go, yeah, maybe next week. But if you've got a balaclava, hey, buddy.
1: Shorten it to give me the money. That's all you need to say.
3: Give me the money.
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12: What's up, Buttercup?
1: Oh, Buttercup Adam.
0: Why do you always do that noise when he says, "What's up, Buttercup?" You sound like you're getting a back rub.
1: It's like a nice surprise, like a puppy in a box that has air holes in it. I know it's a puppy. It's a present that has air holes.
0: What if it was chickens from a hatchery?
1: Ew, that's the worst present ever.
0: Well, when I was a kid, boxes with holes had chickens from hatcheries.
12: I'm not sure what I just walked into.
1: So sorry.
0: What's up, Adam?
1: Buttercup Adam.
12: So you guys are talking about stuff we should normalize in the fall, hey?
0: Okay. It started with Sherry saying fall fashions are out, and now what she hopes trends this fall is anything but fashion. Yours was what?
1: Naps. I just think that naps should become in vogue. Everybody should take a nap every day.
0: What do you hope becomes in vogue for fall 2026?
12: Extreme casual Fridays.
1: Okay.
0: Extreme casual. Okay.
12: Not just jeans and a t-shirt, but I'm talking like slippers and like 9 a.m. margaritas.
0: Wow.
1: Okay.
0: I mean, why not just call a spade and start wearing your house coat?
12: Yeah, I'm good with that. Let's do that.
1: Okay, house coat or robe? Because I was always a house coat family. Like, put on your house coat.
0: Yeah, no, I don't like to agree with you, Sherry, but I have to agree with you. Robe sounds like we're in a brothel.
1: I was going to say boxing match, but you went there.
0: Robe? I mean, go put your robe on? What are you, an emperor?
12: There's two kinds of people.

0: everyone. It is now time for Sherry and Woody's morning announcements.
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2: Well, more households in our city are losing their door-to-door mail delivery. Now, this is part of Canada Post's whole restructuring plan to switch 4 million addresses to community mailboxes to cut some costs. Here in Saskatoon, 21,000 households are impacted with postal codes starting with S7L and S7M.
3: Well, our crops need to come off. Across the province, it's getting done, but of course, rain in some areas is making it very expensive to do so. Tyson Jackstite farms in the southwest and says that this might be his most expensive crop yet.
4: Most farms, it's going to be double of what they normally have spent on fuel this time of year compared to other years.
3: Currently, 27% of the crop is in the bin, up from 18% last week, but of course, this is behind the five-year average of 58%.
2: You know, you just wouldn't think a person could be bitten by a shark off the coast of Quebec.
3: I saw this!
2: That's what happened to a diver yesterday in the Gulf of St. Lawrence. The Canadian Shark Attack Registry, which is a pretty slow office usually, says white shark spottings have been rising.
3: And the NFL Thursday nighter sees the Bills host the Lions. It's Buffalo's first regular season game in their brand new stadium. Both teams are coming off wins in their season openers. Watch the Bare Naked Ladies sing the Canadian National Anthem before the game.
2: Well, the Toronto Blue Jays earned a 5-1 win over the Detroit Tigers yesterday, but they aren't much closer to playoffs. A lot of jostling happening right now. The Chicago White Sox now hold the American League's third and final wildcard berth. The Blue Jays 1.5 games behind them. Toronto has today off before opening a critical 3-game series in Texas.
3: Okay. Oilers, front office, back office, all the offices, listen up. They're treating Connor Hellebuck like crap in Winnipeg. It's time for us to bring yet another Connor to Edmonton. Winnipeg Jets have suspended their goaltender, Connor Hellebuck, for failing to report to training camp. GM Kevin Cheveldayoff plans to address the media this morning. Now, Hellebuck last year was the NHL's MVP. He publicly requested a trade from the team on August 27th, but that hasn't happened yet. Daryl Cates, owner of the Oilers, take a blank check to Hellebuck's house this morning.
2: Well, what are you looking at this forecast?
3: Beautiful.
2: Yeah.
3: Our farmers will finally be able to do what God intended them to do at this time of the year. Finish up this farming crap and get the hell to Arizona.
2: Yes, the way God intended it.
3: Clock's ticking, guys. Let's go.
2: Well, we've got sunshine today, 20 degrees, 22s for tomorrow and Saturday, and a 24 on Sunday. Rock weather for the fishing hole. As construction continues out front, the fishing hole is open, as always, with everything you need for your next big catch.
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0: Collective Solo with Sherry and Woody heads up starting at 8 o'clock. If you're downtown there, 22nd Street will be closed between Spadina and 5th Avenue North. There's a big United Way kickoff event.
1: Morning, who's this?
2: This is Tanis. How are you?
1: Well, we're happy to have you, Tanis.
0: Yeah.
2: Perfect. I'm calling because on the topic about something that isn't fashionable that I wish was fashionable.
1: Oh, yes.
2: For this fall, and that is the ability to say no when I want to.
1: No!
3: No.
1: It's just a very one-syllable word, but it seems so hard to pronounce.
2: Right?
0: Yeah, so like not only say no, but say if someone asks you to do something, like, I don't know, watch their cat on the weekend, you could say, I could, but I don't want to. That
2: right?
0: should also be in fashion.
2: Yeah. Yeah.
1: If you're going to put somebody out, you should be able to say, like, speak the truth. Mm-hmm. Like, I'm terrible. I always come up with excuses.
0: The more outlandish, the better.
1: I know. And, like, I've had people say to me, hey, I got a couple tickets to the Rider game. Would you like to come with me this weekend? And I'm like, I really just want to do nothing. Going to a Rider game is fun, but I just want to sit at home. So instead of just saying, no, I really don't want to do that, but thank you for the invitation, I come up with an imaginary excuse. Like, oh, would love to go, but we'll be pulling the docks out at the lake this weekend. And they'll be like, oh, well, I'll come help you then.
0: No,
1: I've got lots of help, thanks. No, you know what? I'll bring, you know what? I want to help you do that. And then this person comes and helps me pull the docks out. It's July.
0: Well, don't need those anymore.
1: And then I got to put them back in after they leave.
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3: Good morning, Sherry. Woody, how's it going?
4: It's really going well. Mm-hmm. I might even get to keep my job. Not if I keep talking this goodly.
3: Well, you know, I tell you, there are benefits to having jobs, but there are benefits to being retired.
1: Oh, this is retired Brian. He always brags about being retired.
3: Retired Brian.
4: Yeah, independently wealthy retired Brian with the smoker. Living my best reality.
1: Yeah.
3: Well, you know, somebody's got to do it, and I'll take on that challenge for everyone.
1: What were you calling us about?
3: Well, you know, you're talking about what we're hoping is going to be the new trends coming up.
4: What's going to be? Hot.
1: Hot.
4: Hot.
1: Hot.
4: For fall 2026.
3: Well, what I'm hoping is going to be hot for 2026 is senior day drinking.
4: Well, here, here.
1: Well, to be fair, who's stopping you, Brian?
3: Nobody. But yeah. I'm hoping that's a trend. I'm hoping I can set that standard for other seniors out there.
1: You know, there are people like Woody who need the parameters of a 9-to-5.
4: Yeah.
1: Like he needs a responsibility that he needs to go to bright and early the next morning to stop him from doing all the things.
4: Yeah.
3: Like when I was employed, I remember far enough back when you used to be able to have like a bar or a bottle in your desk in your office.
4: Oh, like Mad Men.
1: Oh, yeah.
3: Pretty much. And there was nothing said about that. Somewhere along the line, the door closed, and people making the rules changed. And
4: the people making the rules turned into real poor sports.
3: That's one way of saying it. Yeah, mine would be slightly more colorful, but
4: that's because you're drunk.
0: Sherry and Woody. 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

0: Dire Straits, Money for Nothing, because I didn't buy a lottery ticket.
1: Again.
0: Someone won 100 grand.
1: So far, all we know is that the 649 ticket was sold somewhere in Saskatchewan. Rock 102, who's this?
2: It's Haley. Good morning.
0: How are you?
2: I'm good, thank you. And you?
0: Well,
1: what's going on there?
0: Oh, I'm just thinking about it.
1: Oh.
0: You know, often, speaking of, what I hope is Vogue and in fashion for fall of 2026.
1: Yeah.
0: I hope people think about and respond honestly to, Haley has asked us how we are, uh-huh. And you don't just do the small talk, oh, great, how are you? No, you actually stop and think. You take a moment and you say, I've got a sore toe and I think that maybe a slight Irish pukey flu or something.
1: Okay, hold on, but I'm trying not to break stride at the grocery store. I can't wait around for an answer.
0: So I guess, Haley, the answer is I'm just fine.
1: Cool. Glad we got there. So, Haley, what were you calling us about, dear?
2: I'm hoping that our bosses start bringing in their staff pumpkin spice lattes.
1: That would be awesome.
2: How, come into work and there's a nice coffee waiting for you.
1: A trend of bosses bringing the coffees for everybody at work. It should be like at least a once a week thing, wouldn't you say?
2: Yeah, I think so. My daughter's just started at school and her tutor actually wanted to try the new pumpkin spice latte and then ended up buying everyone in class one as well.
1: So you're a fan of them too.
2: I've never had a pumpkin spice latte ever.
0: What?
2: Pumpkin's not a big thing back home. No, we have pumpkins obviously for Halloween. To carve. They're not pumpkin spice lattes.
0: Knowing how England has different flavors than North America, you probably do have a sausage spice latte.
1: No, I was going to say pigeon spice latte.
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2: Well, if you're still fancy enough to have your mail delivered right to your front door, get ready to be just like the rest of us. 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
3: While most of us have been cursing the seemingly never-ending rain, farmers in the southwest part of the province are pumped, like Tyson Jackstite, who says they've been in a 10-year drought.
4: 100%. Yeah, it's the best year since 2016, for sure.
3: That's positivity we haven't been hearing. He's about 65% through his harvest and says he'd much rather be dealing with a wet harvest than another year of drought.
2: Well, there's still time to hit the mall for that new look ahead of fall. Arriving on Tuesday, turns out suede jackets, lace, and velvet are all the hottest trends for fall of 2026.
3: You're going to go shopping? Going to pick up some lace, Woody?
2: Yeah, no. Suede jacket, lace, and velvet describes every school picture Sherry had till grade 10. Oh, yes, and visible socks.
3: Oh.
2: They're still a big hit for fall, so congratulations to everyone who likes to dress like their dad.
3: The Buffalo Bills paying tribute to the 15% of their season ticket holders who are Canadian. Tonight, before the Bills and Lions take the field in the NFL Thursday Nighter, the Bare Naked Ladies will be singing O Canada. It's the Bills' first regular season game at their new stadium.
2: And your Toronto Blue Jays, they're off today after earning a 5-1 win. That saved them from being swept by the Tigers. The Jays have 9 games left in their regular season and are now one of 4 teams chasing the White Sox for that final wild card berth. So Blue Jays math, they have to win every game, and all the other teams chasing have to lose all their games. Simple.
3: Simple. It's easy. And there are some new rules in the WHL ahead of the season opening tomorrow. Coaches can now challenge possible offside goals. Refs can review major and match penalty calls to change them. And 3-on-3 overtime is changing so that a team can't just keep the puck the whole time.
2: Rock Sports for Saskatchewan Industrial and Mining Suppliers Association.
3: Woody, Alex on the text is angry you brought up Christmas during the weather yesterday.
2: Oh, Alex, I'm sorry. 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
3: I want to choke you with a garland right now. Well, hey, good farming weather ahead of us. We've got sunshine, 20 degrees today, 22s for tomorrow and Saturday, and 24 on Sunday. This morning, loving the blue sky, sitting around 6 degrees.
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0: Blink 182 with Sherry and Woody. 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
2: Good morning, Woody. How are you this morning, my pal?
1: I'm fine. You're suspiciously friendly. Who is this?
2: Oh, it's your Flamer friend, Branford, calling. How are you?
1: Branford.
0: A resident Calgary Flames fan. What's up?
2: Hey, you guys were talking about things you guys were hunting for.
0: Okay, yes, that's right. Some people, like Woody, actually planning to go hunting this fall.
1: Yeah.
0: Or if you're me, you're just looking for deals at the mall.
2: Okay, well, this is going to be a good one. Well, not only that it's hunting season, but it's also fall time.
1: Right.
2: Woody, you know what that means. A good old Battle of Alberta.
1: God.
2: I am hunting for that Lord Stanley to come across the North 49th Calgary.
1: Yeah, you know what? Calgary couldn't successfully hunt themselves a Stanley Cup, even if they had the Duck Hunter gun right up against the screen.
2: But hey, that goal in 2004, we should have had the Stanley Cup, Woody.
1: Oh, God. We're going back.
0: We're going back.
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0: Stained with Sherry and Spilly. I just spilled more coffee on my Hometown Rock t-shirt. I need a new Hometown Rock t-shirt.
1: You've had six. Now, they all have various stains, some of which I don't think are coffee. They look questionable. If you love local music, if you love Rock 102, maybe you love Hometown Rock every evening with Ugly Kid Joel. The really cool thing about these t-shirts is proceeds go to the Saskatoon Food Bank and Learning Center. 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
3: Hey, good morning.
0: Hey, what's this?
3: This is Rod, Celebrities in the Wild, talking about.
0: Okay, yes, hold on just one second. I've got to find this extremely expensive clip that we paid for. And
1: so expensive.
0: It's very expensive.
3: Yeah, it's like a buck and a half, right?
0: Yeah, even more. It might even be $2, depending on inflation. No, I can't find it. Oh, you know what? You're a celebrity in the wild. Close enough.
3: We're in Chicago a year and a half ago, and brother-in-law gets tickets to the House of Blues, where the NHL alumni gathering is the night before the Celebrity Classic, or whatever they call it, at Wrigley Field. Anyways, Gretzky, Darren Chelios, and a whole bunch of other old NHLers. John Hamm is the MC for the night. My wife is a huge John Hamm fan. I'm not sure why. She always kind of perks up when he's around
1: on TV. Right.
0: Oh, John, he's such an ugly guy.
3: Anyways, I go to the washroom, open the door, and it's got kind of a bend in the right after the door. I walk around this bend, like I'm maybe 6 inches away from a guy's nose. He's a bit taller than I am. And we both had to do the sideways turn, quick shuffle, and he said, "Hey, sorry, man." I said, no, my fault. I should have, beat my horn or something. He kind of laughed. He says, "Yeah, it's okay. We didn't actually touch each other." And he walks away, and as he gets 2 feet away, I thought, "Oh my God, that's John Hamm." And then he was gone. And he told my wife that, and she goes, "Oh my God, why didn't I come with you?"
1: I want to slow dance.
3: Well, it is a man's can.
1: Yeah, I was going to say, I want to slow dance with John Hamm in the bathroom.
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0: Ah, it sucks.
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0: Morning, who's this?
2: This is Kevin, how are you today?
0: We're good, Kevin, what's going on?
2: Oh, I'm just listening to your show about I Saw a Celebrity in the Wild.
0: A celebrity in your natural habitat.
2: I used to work at the airport back in the 80s, and this is during Country Jamboree, remember?
0: Oh, yeah.
2: Anyway, we had just come out of customs, and there's this old grubby guy coming into the airport, because we used to have people trying to sneak in and sleep all the time. And I'm like, dude, you can't stay here. You got to leave. You can't sleep here. And my boss kind of gives me a shot in the shoulder. He goes, look, man, that's Willie Nelson. I said, that is not Willie Nelson.
0: Right? No!
2: He doesn't look anything like does in real life. Like, he's actually pretty short, right?
0: Oh, no. Willie Nelson is very, very short. I have been adjacent to Willie Nelson.
1: Really?
0: And I thought he was a small girl with braids from behind.
2: Oh, well, his hair was completely down, and he was all grubbed out, and I'm like, dude, and I'm like, that is not Willie Nelson, man. I go, some grub that wants to sleep here tonight. Well, then 2 seconds later, two big burly bodyguards come out of nowhere, and I'm like, holy shit, that's Willie Nelson.
1: That's how you do.
0: That is Willie Nelson, yep, that's right. Little grubby people with bodyguards tend to be very rich grubby people.
2: Well, what happened was, he had to wait for his plane to warm up, so we went into Air Canada, like, in the back where the staff sit, and we made a pot of coffee. He sat there with us, and we talked like we knew him forever.
1: Oh, that's so cool.
0: He is a nice man, and also tends to be stoned, so he's very hungry and friendly.
2: Well.
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11: Morning.
0: Who's this?
11: This is Lori.
12: Hey, Lori.
0: Lori, how are you?
11: Good, good. I just was listening to your show this morning, and I was playing ball down in Nevada, and I took a plane from here, Calgary, then to San Francisco. When I got to San Francisco, I had to go to a little smaller airport to catch a plane to Reno, and I was waiting in the airport lounge there, and David Carradine come walking by, and he had a private plane, and they escorted him out to the tarmac, and
0: David Carradine.
11: David Carradine, yeah. Remember him from Kung Fu?
13: Grasshopper, what troubles you?
12: Oh, yeah, he had kind of the longish kind of, like, hair.
0: Did he not die from...
11: How he dressed, like, on Kung Fu, he had a old hat on and a jean jacket and jeans, and that's kind of how he was dressed, and they had him out to the tarmac, and I thought that was pretty cool, and I waved at him, and he nodded at me, and I didn't talk to him or nothing, but I seen him.
12: Yeah, no, Woody, he did have a bit of a bad ending.
0: Yeah, well, no, it was a happy, it was a happy, sad ending.
12: It was, he meant to have but it was sad.
0: He got,
11: Remember that. I remember that. My claim to fame, I guess, of seeing some celebrity. I was like 10 feet away from him, so.
12: I'm glad he was fully clothed and in a good mood.
0: Yeah, that's right.
11: Yeah.

0: is now time for Sherry and Woody's morning announcements.
1: In my entire life, I've never been a part of the privileged cognoscenti, but get mail delivered to their home.
2: Same, like a movie.
1: Yeah, no. I grew up in the country, so we had to go to town to the post office to get our mail and find out the most important things, like who was sleeping with who, who'd gone bankrupt, and who died over the very cold winter.
2: Right.
1: And in the city, I always had a community mailbox. There was a time in university where I think the mail was brought to my house, but I lived with like seven other people, so I never bothered to look at the mail. But now many households in our city will be losing that door-to-door mail delivery.
3: Mail on Sunday? Oops!
1: This is part of Canada Post's restructuring plan to switch 4 million addresses to community mailboxes to cut costs. Here in Saskatoon, that's going to impact 21,000 houses.
2: Of course, here in the city, we're seeing gas prices go up again.
1: Oh, yeah.
2: And you can bet that's also going to affect our farmers. Like Tyson Jackstite, he farms in the southwest part of the province, and says this could be his most expensive crop yet.
4: Most farms, it's going to be double of what they normally have spent on fuel this time of year compared to other years.
2: Currently, 27% of crops are in the bin, up from 18% last week.
1: What's hot for fall of 2026 fashion? Apparently.
5: This is beautiful. What is that, velvet?
1: Turns out suede jackets, lace, and velvet. Yes, velvet are hot. They're the hot fall fashion trends of 2026. And visible socks.
2: This is not going away.
1: I don't know if I like the visible socks.
2: It's very gym teacher, a la 1988.
1: Yeah.
2: Well, it's the NFL Thursday Nighter. We've got the Bills hosting the Lions' first regular season game that they're hosting in their brand new stadium, so that's cool. Both teams coming off wins in their season openers. Watch for the Bare Naked Ladies singing the Canadian national anthem before the game.
1: Toronto Blue Jays off today after they earned a 5-1 win over the Tigers. The Jays have 9 games left in their regular season and are now one of 4 teams chasing the White Sox for that final wild card berth.
2: And goalie drama continues for Winnipeg. The Jets have suspended goaltender Connor Hellebuck for failing to report to training camp yesterday. GM Kevin Cheveldayoff plans to address the media this morning. Of course, he requested a team, like, was out public with it back in August, but that hasn't happened yet, so he's staying home. Well, it's a ride or bye week, so...
6: Bring 'em up, bring 'em up.
1: 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Combines. Mm-hmm. Swathers if you're desperate.
2: 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Sunshine ahead of us, 20 today and 22s for tomorrow and Saturday. 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
1: Yeah.
0: Lots of cowboy hats because of the Canadian Country Music Awards in town this weekend.
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0: Yeah, yeah.
1: He's designed a custom bandana and painted a mural over at Gather Local Market for the Country Music Awards, but you won't find any bridges in the mural, and he says there's a very good reason why.
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0: Nazareth. If I could play that on guitar,
1: yeah,
0: I would be in Nazareth because I think a lot of them are dead. But.
1: Okay, so there's this show that I've been watching. I've talked to you about this show before.
0: All right.
1: I just finished watching the final season, The Bear, on Disney Plus.
0: Like the Disney one where he turns into a bear and his brother tries to kill him. Brother Bear. That's different. That's a cartoon.
1: Nope. So anyways, it's a restaurant show called The Bear.
0: Does someone turn into a bear?
1: Don't spoil it for everyone. So this is it's a good show. If you've ever worked in a restaurant, it is kind of like that is how it
0: is. It's called Bear.
1: Bear. In the show, The Bear, the restaurant owner comes out with a list of non-negotiables.
2: What's this?
3: Non-negotiables. That's how we do this correctly. That's how restaurants of the highest caliber operate.
1: Things that he demands out of his staff and out of the way.
0: Is this a reality show?
1: No, it's a drama. It has one of the guys from Shameless in it.
0: Oh, it's an actual show. Okay. Okay, now I understand.
1: Restaurant non-negotiables. We have them too as customers. That thing that you walk into a restaurant and you demand out of your experience.
0: Oh, yeah. That's a thing. Why didn't you just start with that? Why did you distract me with all this talk of Brother Bear?
1: You said, nope, not going to be that. My therapist says, don't rise to the occasion. My restaurant non-negotiable is bathroom table. I cannot be at the table. That's just a hop, skip, and a dump.
0: Oh, that's funny. It is just a hop, skip, and a dump. You hope. You hope they hop and skip. Oh, God.
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4: Oh, how's everything on the East Coast today, Andy?
3: Well, if you tell me where you're to, I'll come where you're at.
0: If you'll tell me where you're to, I'll come where you what?
4: I like it.
0: Makes no sense, but I like it.
3: Excellent. I'm calling about your restaurant must-haves.
0: Yeah, those non-negotiable rules.
3: So I'm there to give the waiter or waitress a good-natured bad time, and they need to up their game, because if they're just flat and, like, serving and not giving me a bad time and such, their tip is reflected in that.
0: Oh, you need a good banter, like with the server.
3: Yes. Okay. Like, I want high, smart aleck entertainment value for my buck.
4: Real banter, and I do not need the how are the first bites. I don't want that one.
0: You don't want that one?
4: No. I don't want the how are the first bites. If I didn't like my bites, you would tell by the frown on my face. And they always walk over. They know when you're in the middle of the first bites. And they walk over and like, how are the first bites? And you're like, it's like, you stay. I'll tell you. I'll give you a critique of your first bites.
3: But that's totally planned. They don't want to know how you... They don't curse.
4: See, that's totally right. Whereas if you walk up, hey, guys, you enjoying your meal? Is okay? Everything okay?
0: You're right. First bites bothers
4: first
0: me.
4: First bites? It bothers me. Don't give me the how are your first bites. Is there a waiter school that they have in the first day of waiting?
0: How are the first 1 to 6 bites? Rate them accordingly.
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1: Good morning.
2: How are you?
3: Hey.
2: I'm fine.
1: It's Jimmy Leap Year.
2: Jimmy Leap Year. Wow.
1: Yeah. I got to weigh in on this restaurant thing.
2: Okay.
3: Oh, sure.
1: The non-negotiable is the cleanliness of it. And the way that I check is that if you go into the bathroom and the bathroom's dirty, so is their kitchen.
2: Hmm. Interesting.
3: Okay.
2: That's a good way to check.
3: True.
2: That's a great way to check because the way I was checking was licking stuff.
3: Okay. And that's... So that, nope.
2: Defeats the purpose.
1: Well, I mean, like it's, you know, if they're not paying attention to the cleanliness in their bathroom, they're probably skipping out on some stuff in their kitchen too. And I'm not really interested in eating there.
3: You walk into a bathroom and there's not a roll of toilet paper to be found. So what is everyone in the whole restaurant been doing? I don't
2: That's why there's no napkins on the tables.
3: Well, right.
1: So they're not licking their fingers.
3: Oh God.

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0: It's The Hip with Sherry and Woody. Loving this forecast. We've got sun ahead of us, 20 today and 22s for tomorrow and Saturday. That's good news for farmers, rock weather for Sask West Mechanical. Who's this?
1: Hey, good morning. It's Rusty. It's Rusty.
2: It's Rusty?
0: What?
1: It's Rusty Metzi, the restaurant connoisseur. Don't get me wrong. It's been a long Wednesday evening.
0: Long night or what, bud?
1: Yeah, we had some football practice and stuff, and the weather kind of held out. But, you know, whatever. Get home at midnight. Get up at 6. Talk to you. Let's go.
2: Were you practicing nighttime football? What kind of football were you practicing that late?
1: No, there was like a night football practice, and we moved to like a late hockey practice, and then I got home, and then like my dog went for a walk. It's just, I'm just busy.
0: Wow. As my mom calls it, city busy. She says, oh, you guys are just too city busy.
1: That's a good way to put it. I like your mom. I can go for some cookies.
0: Anyways, I
2: don't know. I love what you just said. I'm going to say that to Carol the next. I could have some of your cookies.
0: You never get to even meet Carol, so shut your mouth.
1: No. Your restaurant's ifs, ands, or buts, or whatever you guys are talking
2: about. Yeah, non-negotiables.
1: If there's one thing that I really need in a restaurant, it's a good pepper grinder. I just can't not go with good pepper.
2: I don't like the pit pepper, man.
0: The what?
2: They call it pit. You know, it's the server comes up and it's in their armpit.
1: Yes.
0: Oh, no, pit pepper. Oh. You know what they say, Woody? Once you grind, there's no other kind.
1: You give me a good chunk or two of pepper that gets stuck in my teeth and I can taste all day.
2: Yeah, pepper. That's the problem with the pit pepper. It's like a peppercorn split in half, and then it gets wedged in your tooth, and then like
0: and then you're
2: an
0: picking
2: hour
0: a,
2: later.
0: And then you're picking a peck of pickled pit peppers.
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1: All right, now gas prices. I haven't seen it for myself personally, but I hear we're up to like $1.90 now.
0: Nope, I've seen it personally. I've seen it. I've felt it.
2: Let's go to the phones. Sherry and Woody, Rock 102 Mornings.
3: Hey guys, it's Jackie.
0: How are you?
3: I'm pretty decent. Kind of wish it was the weekend, but I'll take today.
1: I'll take it with some pepper on it.
3: Exactly, right?
0: The right seasoning. Any day is a good day.
1: What's going on, Jackie?
3: One of the things I hope people start, you know, trending or like something that I hope people like doing.
0: For fall of 2026.
3: Yeah.
0: You hope that. This is in vogue.
3: Honestly, I hope people just start paying people back.
1: That's simple, hey?
0: It becomes fashionable to pay your bills, eh?
1: Like, is there anything worse than having to hound somebody for money that you or whatever you loan them, then you feel like the bad guy in the situation asking for that thing or that money back?
3: It is horrible. And honestly, I've lent money to friends, but when I have to get money back from my clients, I'm like, hey, friendly reminder, like, you didn't pay for that session we did.
0: Yeah. I have a hard time asking people for money unless I implement a little trick that my great-grandfather taught me. He was a wise man, and he was a patient man. And he said, if you're having trouble collecting your accounts receivable, just wear a balaclava.
1: All of a sudden,
0: they seem to respond very quickly to a request when you have a balaclava on. Like, if you walk up to someone and say, hey, buddy, that money you owe me, and you're just you, and they go, yeah, maybe next week. But if you've got a balaclava, hey, buddy.
1: Shorten it to give me the money. That's all you need to say.
3: Give me the money.
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1: This is Tanis. How are you?
2: Well, we're happy to have you, Tanis.
3: Yeah.
1: Perfect. I'm calling because the topic about something that isn't fashionable that I wish was fashionable.
2: Oh, yes.
1: For this fall, and that is the ability to say no when I want to.
2: No!
3: No.
2: It's just a very one-syllable word, but it seems so hard to pronounce.
1: Right?
3: Yeah, so like not only say no, but say if someone asks you to do something, like, I don't know, watch their cat on the weekend, you could say, I could, but I don't want to. That
1: right?
3: should also be in
2: yeah.
3: fashion.
1: Yeah.
2: If you're going to put somebody out, you should be able to say, like, speak the truth.
3: Mm-hmm.
2: Like, I'm terrible. I always come up with excuses.
3: The more outlandish, the better.
2: I know. And, like, I've had people say to me, hey, I got a couple tickets to the Ryder game. Would you like to come with me this weekend? And I'm like, I really just want to do nothing. Going to a Ryder game is fun, but I just want to sit at home. So instead of just saying, no, I really don't want to do that, but thank you for the invitation, I come up with an imaginary excuse. Like, oh, would love to go, but we'll be pulling the docks out at the lake this weekend. And
1: yeah.
2: They'll be like, oh, well, I'll come help you then. I've got lots of help, thanks. No, you know what? I want to help you do that. And then this person comes and helps me pull the docks out. It's July.
3: Well, don't need those anymore.
2: And then I got to put them back in after they leave.

0: STP, which sounds like a venereal disease, but it's not.
1: Hey, Temple Pilots with Sherry and Woody.
0: Can we carpool in this Interstate Love song? Because I can tell you right now.

0: I've got a sore toe, and I think that maybe a slight Irish pukey flu or something.
1: Okay, hold on, but I'm trying not to break stride at the grocery store. I can't wait around for an answer.
0: So I guess, Haley, the answer is I'm just fine.
2: Cool.
1: Glad we got there. So, Haley, what were you calling us about, dear?
3: I'm hoping that bosses start bringing in their staff pumpkin spice lattes.
1: That would be awesome.
3: Now, come into work and there's a nice coffee waiting for you.
1: A trend of bosses bringing the coffees for everybody at work. It should be like at least a once a week thing, wouldn't you say?
3: Yeah, I think so. My daughter's just started at school and her tutor actually wanted to try the new pumpkin spice latte and then ended up buying everyone in class one as well.
1: So you're a fan of them too?
3: I've never had a pumpkin spice latte ever.
0: What?
3: Pumpkin's not a big thing back home. No, we have pumpkins obviously for Halloween. To carve. They're not pumpkin spice lattes.
0: Knowing how England has different flavors than North America, you probably do have a sausage spice latte.
1: No, I was going to say pigeon spice latte.
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Love it. Sabbath with Sherry. Happy Thursday. And it's not just Thursday. It's NFL Thursday Night Football. Buffalo Bills hosting the Lions. It's the first, I guess, regular season game for the Bills at their new stadium. Going to be having the Bare Naked Ladies sing the Canadian national anthem because something like 10 to 15% of their season ticket holders are Canadian. So that's cool. Now, I am going to be watching the game tonight with my friends at the Canadian Brewhouse in Stonebridge, and I've got a VIP table to give away. You and three friends and a tab for drinks and food. 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Oh.

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1: Happy days are here.
0: I am loving this forecast. We are just days away from welcoming fall, and we've got sunshine and like low to mid 20s in the forecast. I think that's good news for everybody, right? Farmers, parents sitting outside at football and different things next couple of days. Anybody who wants to hit a patio that's still open, that can happen. We've got sunshine today, and our high is 20.

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Gas prices up around the city to just under $1.90 a liter. 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
1: All right, heads up if you're driving downtown this morning. 22nd Street East is closed between Spadina and 5th Avenue North. There's like a United Way kickoff event happening. That closure is going to be lifted around 4 o'clock. So avoid that area if you can, along with all the other orange cones and signs everywhere.

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Oh, beautiful song. My favorite. Shinedown, Rock 102. Look at that gorgeous sky. Not a cloud in it. It's so blue. Look at the sun. Is this what we have for the next week? Thank you, Mother Nature. We really desperately need this.

Bon Jovi, Rock 102. We got a chill in the air. A chill in the air at night. It is like, you know, fall is coming. And I don't want to even say that because I know you know that, and I don't need to rub it in. That when that sun sets at 7:30, it's like hot dogs. It is nice to see the deer, though. I mean, not on the highway because that's bad, but I took my daughter to horse lessons yesterday. And

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It feels like a long time ago when we saw Everclear at Rock the River. Feels like one of those like warm summer nights that was a few months ago, because now we're so deep into routine and school and, you know, hockey or whatever it is, you got dance. But that was only less than a month ago. Here's Pop Evil, Footsteps, Rock 102. We got a beautiful week ahead.

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And this one's for the silence and the questions that it brings, and the smell of time and the reverence.

Headstones, Rock 102. Let's do this. Take over. 306-938-3733. Coming up right away, right after this. Here's some GNR. I'd say we're in Paradise City right now. Have you looked outside? Jeez, even at 7:30, when that sun starts to set, when it starts to get dusk, oh, the moon yesterday was just popping. It was like a scenic picture.

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2: Okay, this one, Sherry talked to Aral this morning at 306-938-3733. I love this request because there's something about this song that just like takes me right back to 1997. And for some reason in my memory of 1997, yes, there's Puka Shell Necklace. Yes, Crazy Town, Butterfly, Come a Little, come, just came out. And for some reason, it's always summer. It could just be like, I think I was like, you know, 12 years old. Like, it was always summer when you were 12 in your memory. Here's Marcy Playground, Sex and

Varsity Playground, Rock 102. Okay, we went to Foo Fighters on Tuesday night in Regina. Maybe you did too. If that is you, you might be feeling extra sluggish today. I know yesterday you were hungover, but then today you just feel sad. And I think it's just the dopamine has been extracted from your body, and maybe we need to just put it back in. This is for real, guys. Research has shown when you request a song on the radio, there's like a little dopamine spike when it gets played. And maybe, I made this part up, you get extra dopamine if you call the radio station and then you get

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Then you get to realize how much of a not idiot you are. 306-938-3733. It's like when you watch those reality TV shows and you're like, oh my gosh, I'm so glad I'm not them. 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It is The Takeover. You call, we answer, we put your song on. 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Here's my dopamine hit for today. Iron Maiden, let's roll it.

0: There's something about the way Nico McBrain, that's the drummer, hits that like, there's something about it. It gives me a dopamine hit every time. Iron Maiden, Rock 102. I know it's a bit of a B-side, Iron Maiden. I hope you stuck around for it because it's one of their best. 306-938-3733. You let me know what you want to hear. I got Chad, huge Soundgarden fan. Which one are we doing, buddy?
1: Oh, dude, Burden.
0: Burden in my hand. We are trying to get everybody's dopamine just a little bit higher today.
2: Okay, you rock, Rich.
0: All right, let's put it on and go sun yourself in the sun. That helps, too.
2: I'm going to. Lots of vitamin D.
0: Attaboy. See you, hon.
2: Okay.

0: White Mouth Mason, Rock 102. Okay, Squirrel was at the show, Foo Fighters, on Tuesday night, and you got a song. What you want to hear, bud?
1: But I was thinking a lot of people were having double vision that night. Let's hear Double Vision by Foreigner.

0: so good. That's so good.
1: Need. That is a dopamine hit for sure. All right. Who's this?
2: Oh, come on.
1: Don't. No. No, I know it.
2: Come on.
1: One more.
2: We shared a hug at the park.
1: Oh.
2: Come on. And you said you're not that big.
1: Ah, McT! Oh, my God. You know what? I was on it. I was like, Is this Tammy? And then the hug on the park screwed me. I was like, how many people have I hugged in a park? So many people. Sometimes I pay for it. Anyway, what do you want to hear, Big T?
2: How about some Linkin Park? Heavy's the Crown.

0: Lincoln Park, Rock 102, 306-938-3733. That's the number you call. That one was for Big T. It is brought to you by YXC Windows and Doors. We got Don from High Tech. How you doing, buddy?
1: Come on, I am so sick.
2: Oh, no.
1: Really, it's just 2 weeks. It's been so bad. It just keeps going up and down between my sinuses and my lungs.
0: Oh, that sucks. My kids had it, too.
1: Yeah, the wandering sickness. I hate it.
2: Sorry, buddy.
0: Okay. Well, you know what helps? Music.
1: It sure does.
0: 9 out of 10 awesome. Doctors recommend.
1: Recommended.
0: What do you want to hear, buddy?
1: Doctors Whit and Sully.
0: That's right. Mm-hmm. They may not have their actual doctorate or degree or whatever.
1: Honorary doctor.
0: License.
2: You need a PhD.
0: Hippocampus.
2: Yeah.
0: Oath. Obviously.
1: I'm thinking something. We need some heavy metal. I'm thinking Metallica. I'm thinking Shirley. Maybe off a Master of Puppets. Either Master of Puppets or Fade to Black.
0: All right. If it doesn't clear up in 7 to 9 days, don't call back.
2: Go to the doctor instead.
0: Just kidding.

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0: Porn star dancing.
1: Yeah, get that. Get the leg around it, and then you spin it.
0: I want Girls Gone Wild.
1: Remember Girls Gone Wild, everybody?
0: Oh, yeah.
1: What a terrible, terrible idea that was.
0: Oh, and then it would come on at like 4 a.m. on Showcase.
1: And
0: but
1: you're like,
0: I think I saw something.
1: You guys have no idea how hurting we were to see boobs in the early 2000s,
0: right?
1: Before the internet. You guys have no idea.
0: No idea. No idea.
1: What a good day. 306-938-3733. 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
2: Do you guys have any Bruce Springsteen?
1: Which one do you want?
2: Do you guys have Cover Me?
1: I can't remember this. Is this one sad?
2: No, it's a pretty good song.
0: Bow, bow, now, now, down, now,
1: oh
0: down,
1: my God.
0: Now, cover me.
1: That's down, Glory down, Days,
0: down.
1: You idiot.
0: Damn it. Cover me in the dark. Dun, dun, dun, dun, dun.
1: Right, Courtney Cox was in that video, the Cover Me
0: That's
1: video.
0: That's right. Yeah. So what?

0: Yeah.
1: Hey, Brian.
0: Cover me down.
1: That's great.
0: Hey, Otis texted in. He said, best cure for a concert hangover, which is what we got from the Foo Fighters the other night, is going to another show in about 2 weeks, which we will.
1: Yes.
0: Default will be here at the Cap September 27th.
1: Guys, they're so good live. Like, I'm just going to say it, not huge on the Default, never have been, but when I saw them live, became an instant fan.
0: Yeah.
1: The bass player's like a metal guy.
0: There's some bands that are, you know, they're good, but then live, man. Ooh,
1: oh, my
0: baby.
1: Gosh. It's like a studio performance. Each musician is so good. Dallas's voice is incredible. Still sounds exactly like this.
0: Yep.
1: The Capitol?
0: Capitol, September 27th.
1: Here it is.

0: man, it's so good. September 27th, they will be at the Capitol.
1: Okay, 306-938-3733. The takeover is for YXC Windows and Doors. We got Andy in Ontario. Just went bird hunting already? What do you even got out there?
2: There's a bunch of different ones. There's like a Hungarian species and like a ruffled grouse.
0: Yeah,
1: super yummy.
0: It tastes kind of gross.
1: No, they're perfect.
2: Oh, they're super yummy. They're like better than any chicken breast you can get out of the grocery store. It's way better.
1: So much better. And easy to take out of there, too. You just rip their wings off, and then they pop right out.
0: They taste gross, okay? It's a great joke.
2: I'll make a
0: screw all of you.
1: Oh, we didn't hear his joke. Okay, wait.
0: I want my joke to be acknowledged because it was that good.
1: Okay, wait. You say the thing.
2: Oh, the grouse tastes good.
0: I don't know, man. Tastes kind of gross.
2: I think we're all running on like being in the.
1: What did you even say now?
0: You've been eating gross. What did you say?
1: Yeah, just give me a song, man. Let's just get this going, man.
2: You guys see Ray Vaughn?
1: Yeah.

Corner 2 is your home for everything that rocks. The 90s. The 2000s. New rock.

0: there's Regina. That's also silly.
1: It's Regina, though. You know?
2: It's after the queen or something. Right?
1: It's like her sister or something. I don't know why we're calling it Regina. You're right.
2: I feel like it was Regina for years, and then there was just the one guy, the same guy that says vaginas in high school.
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1: And now the news.
2: Okay, I'm going to give you one word. You have to guess the movie from 1999.
3: Oh, easy. No problem.
2: Sunglasses.
3: Men in Black.
2: Nope. Okay, I'm going to give you another word. Simulation.
3: Johnny Mnemonic.
2: Oh my God. Did you even watch movies?
3: What are you talking about? Those are two great guesses.
2: Okay.
3: Okay, all right. Nobody would guess The Matrix off of simulation. What is wrong with
2: that
3: you?
2: That was our introduction into the simulation theory.
3: How many times did you go to Blockbuster and you're like, you know, we're looking for a good simulation movie tonight. What do you got?
2: Did I rewind it, or was that just a simulation?
3: Oh my God. Here's

0: just announced they're coming to the Cap in the new year.
1: Coming, oh, the Capitol!
0: Yeah.
1: I, you know what's funny, is I was like, what, who's got a cap? And I was thinking market cap.
0: Oh, of course. Obviously, you think market cap.
1: Well, I was just reading about Connor Hallebuck.
0: Whenever I hear Finger 11, I think of the Dow Jones, so.
1: Anyways, what's happening with Connor Hallebuck? Something Winnipeg?
0: Oh, man, yeah, he should be booed out of Winnipeg.
1: What happened?
0: So there's a conspiracy.
1: Is it real?
0: There's something to it, because everybody that played on the American Olympic hockey team last year, the majority of them have asked for a trade out of their current city.
1: Okay.
0: Okay, so Dylan Larkin, he plays for the Red Wings, storied franchise, wants out, even though he signed there long term. Connor Hellebuck, obviously maybe not overly storied, but plays for the Jets, just signed a long term agreement last year, wants out. And so he said, which is a huge mistake, a week or two before training camp, he's like, yeah, I'd like to be traded, please, out of nowhere. And so now he's not reporting to training camp. He's going to get booed out of that city, and as he should.
1: Oh.
0: Yeah. And there's like, I mean, who else?
1: So, but
0: Quinn Hughes wanted out of Vancouver. Like, there's a bunch.
1: Do people want him now? Like, he's still we still want him, don't we?
0: One of the best, if not possibly the best goalie in the NHL. So his trade market should be pretty heavy.
1: So what if he says, I want out? What? Who cares?
0: I know. That's the thing, is that athletes don't treat contracts like they're anything anymore. It's like, you signed this a year ago, long term.
1: Yeah,
0: but
1: I can get out of it, so why wouldn't I?
0: I know, right?
1: It's like marriage.
0: This is the problem.
1: I signed a contract for marriage. I can get out of it.
0: Is this, you speaking personal experience?
1: No, or? I mean, I could, I guess.
0: I got a friend that wants out of his contract. I know somebody.
1: I looked into it. It's not that hard. It's just
0: it's the same deal.
1: It's not even, it's like a few $1,000. People think it's like $10,000. It's not that much money, you guys.
0: Just a few grand, you know, anyways. And that's for a good lawyer. You don't need one. Just get Lionel Hutz, $50.
1: Anyway, we're still very happily married.
0: Obviously.
1: Here's Aerosmith.
0: Of course.

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1: 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Oh, this is a good one for me. 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BRB, ECITC. 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You know, it's funny. 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I use that daily sometimes.
2: Yeah, I've got the HMA.
1: Okay.
2: Hurt myself again.
1: Oh, that's a good one for you.
2: HMAIBH. 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

Red Hot Chili Peppers, Rock 102. Okay, Sully told me there's a text we got yesterday from someone farming in Nipawin who drove all the way to the Regina show, watched it, the Foo Fighters, on Tuesday night, then drove all the way back, made it in time for harvest the next day. We're going to call him because that, my friends, is some dedication to the job, which we all know farmers have. Things are getting better. You guys are getting out there. We appreciate you. And look at this sun going to be happening for the next week, which I am so happy to report. This is good news. Staying in the 20s, too. 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Here's OBS.

Okay, I have an idea. It's a good idea. Did you have to miss the Foo Fighters? We have been talking about the Foo Fighters all day yesterday. I want to try not to talk about it today, but it really does live in my brain as like an amazing memory, and I can't get off it yet. You know what I mean? Maybe you're still hungover from it. Anyway, if you couldn't go, and if you are seeing all of the videos on social media, like, damn it, why didn't I buy tickets? You're living in regret. 306-938-3733. Text in. I regret nothing, and I could be sending you to Journey. I got two Journey tickets, 306-938-3733. If you didn't go to Foo Fighters, text me. Maybe I'll send you to Journey. SaskTel Center, September 27th. Journey going to be here. Here's Billy Talent.

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0: Tragically Hip, Rock 102. Hello, Averyn. How you doing?
1: I'm good. How are you guys?
0: Oh, we are so good.
2: Averyn, did you go to the Foo Fighters?
1: No, I did not.
3: Oh, okay.
0: You would have loved it. Oh, my gosh. If anyone needed to be there, it was you.
1: Yeah. I heard it was a really good concert, though.
0: Yeah, it was really good. But we won't tell you that because we don't want to rub it in.
2: Yeah.
0: So it was okay. It was okay.
1: It's okay. I saw the Instagrams. It looked awesome.
0: Did you see all those guys without their shirts on?
1: Yeah.
0: That was so funny. Oh, my gosh. And they're so old.
2: We're not that old.
1: Yeah, like the one guy in your guys' post, he had like probably a beard down to like his belly button, and he was just like ripping his shirt off. I'm like, oh my god, that looks so funny.
0: That was my husband, I'm pretty sure.
2: It might have been.
0: I think that was him.
2: Yeah. But he crowd surfed twice.
0: Yeah, he started it.
1: Heck yeah.
2: As soon as Witt's husband went up, we're like, all right, well, we're never going to see him again. But then, like, everyone ran, because everyone said everyone cleared the way, like a parting of the seas, and just high-fived as they ran back to us.
0: Yeah, that's what made this pit so special, the mosh.

0: participate. It wasn't like, hey, you can't get your spot back. It was like, hey, that was awesome, man. Great job. And I think one guy was like, ew, you smell. But
1: yeah,
0: he did.
1: It was the kindest pit. Our buddy Kurt went crowd surfing, and he came back, and somebody gave him a thank you card. Like, is that...
0: Oh my God. He kissed a baby on the way back.
1: That's right.

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1: Papa Roach, wake up calling. The Lazy's Too Tough to Die.
0: Playing now.
1: They're Pretty Reckless. When I Wake Up.
0: Rock 102.

0: That is the Pretty Reckless, Rock 102. Okay, so something we noticed at the Foo Fighters was that the youngins maybe don't know.
1: You know.
0: They need to be taught about a concert experience. And I know some people will call and be like, oh, I didn't like the crowd last night. They weren't hyper enough. It could be the young people just don't know.
1: I think,
0: that
1: right?
0: They are allowed to let loose at a show.
1: They had, what, 3 years, 4 years, whatever COVID was, off of concerts, right? So they need some education.
0: Yep. So we're going to teach them. We're going to do concert hacks. I have Super Dan on the line right now. Give me your concert hack. It could be from the 90s.
2: We went to Korn, I believe. They came here in 98 or 99.
0: Yeah, it was 99 because I was in grade 8 and my mom wouldn't let me go, and I'm still mad about it.
2: So what I did is I shoved a Mickey, not down my pants, but just behind my belt, right around my belly button. And when I walked in, I put my arms out, and it happened to be a woman security guard, and I said, "Frisk me, baby." Just wave me through.
0: That's, you gotta be disgusting. That's what
1: yeah,
0: it is.
1: Nice.
0: I love it. I shouldn't say disgusting. Creepy. A little creepy.
1: Yeah, a little creepy.
0: Yeah.
2: Right.
0: A little creepy with a bulge in your pants. Then no one's gonna touch you.
2: Exactly. Yeah.
0: So put a bulge in your pants next time you go to a show.
1: There it is.
0: That's a good concert hack. Here's Everlast.

0: I thought that was going to be the concert of the year because it was so good. The Foos have kind of taken that spot on the podium. But,
1: thank God.
0: But BA was amazing.
1: If he was better than the Foos, I would have been so sad.
0: So far, Bryan Adams has been the best Saskatoon concert.
1: Okay, fair.
0: All right. Stadium show, because Rock the River is pretty damn good.
1: And you took your shirt off with the Foos. You took your shirt off with BA.
0: I did. I popped the tarp at Rock the River as well.
1: We're 3 for 3, honey. Look out, default at the Capitol September 27th. No shirt!
2: So you win. Rock 102.
1: I was thinking, just so everybody knows, it could be tarps off at a show. You're absolutely allowed to do that. We're teaching the kids concert hacks. Toby, what's yours?
3: I have a friend who has like a bladder thing in her purse, and she like just puts vodka in there, and it's like kind of zipped and hidden in there.
1: Brilliant.
0: What? I mean, they tell you to have like clear bags now, right?
1: Right, so that doesn't work anymore.
0: But maybe if somehow you could fill that bag with vodka, who would know?
1: Right, because vodka's clear.
0: Right.
3: Yeah. Well, see, what we did when we went festival, we did the water bottles. You could bring in, like, a sealed water bottle.
1: Yes.
3: And you, so what you do is you take one, cut off the top, and then you boil it, and it, like, it seals the top, but you can still turn it to take it off. Then you put it on the other water bottle, and you can put your vodka in there, and then you just screw that on, and it looks like it's sealed.
1: I don't even know if we're legally allowed to put that on the radio, because it's such a good idea.
0: My buddy did that on a cruise ship, kind of. We bought, like, these giant water bottles, because, like, cruise ship booze is so expensive. So he bought, like, a ton of vodka and some water bottles, and then he spent all night before we hopped on the boat, like, with a blow dryer, like, trying to melt the plastic back together on the cab.
1: Yeah. Did he do it?
0: Oh, yeah.
1: And he got away with it?
0: Oh, yeah. We saved a lot of money on that cruise.
1: Oh, my God.
0: Had to have just a lot of straight vodka, but...
3: I have some cousins who did, like, they put the weed in their hair. They have, like, really curly hair. And so they just, like, weaved it in there.
1: There's weed in my weave.
0: That's awesome. Yeah.
1: Okay, don't do any of this, kids. These are just
0: it's just
1: concert hacks.
0: It's just showing that, you know, how innovative we are.
1: Back in the 90s. Now, maybe.

0: That is the truth. We got another awesome day today. Look at all this sunshine in the forecast, Sully.
1: Yeah.
0: Have you ever seen this circle?
1: I didn't see this during the summer. Like, we got nothing but 20s for the rest of the week into next week. We got nothing but sunshine. It's beautiful.
0: It's getting cool at night, though. Like, as soon as 7:30 hits, you can feel that chill in the air. It's beautiful out, though. That moon yesterday?
1: Yeah, and I'm okay with no sun at 4 a.m. popping up. This is perfect.
0: That is a good point. Weather's for UFCW 248P, UFCW 649. Here's AC/DC.

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16: 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I'm Winnie.
0: We're back. Yes, I'm right behind you. And we're bringing you another 60 minutes of nonstop rock. It starts right now. 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
2: What's up, Tammy?
3: Oh, hey, congrats on peeing your pants.
2: Oh, damn it. I did tell everybody I did that, didn't I?
3: I probably would have to.
2: Like, I was jumping for 3 hours, man.
3: Well, good for you.
2: The fact that I could even do that endurance-wise is pretty amazing. Yeah. And I've had two babies. One of them got stuck in my pelvis. So let's, you know, give me a break here.
3: I am giving you a break. I'm damn proud of you.
0: Yeah.
2: I probably shouldn't have told everybody, though.
3: I took my ass off yesterday.
2: Oh, thank God. I'm so glad someone laughed at it. Sometimes I say things, and then I can't unsay them.
3: I know you say things.
2: My mom gets so mad at me.

0: Okay, we got Dez, our buddy out in Lloydminster, on the horn. Now, you texted in a pretty good concert hack.
1: This is, like, obviously on the radio, but the down low, nobody has to know. All you do, unless you have somebody to hold your spot, but that's pretty tricky sometimes. Hello, depends.
2: You're kidding,
1: Dez. You put your underwear in your inside pocket of your jacket, and then you just wear depends, and at the end of the concert, you go to the bathroom, and you tuck it in a little tampon container, and then you're good to go.
2: You don't actually do this, Dez. Do you actually do this?
1: No. I have not had to yet, but...
2: Here's a practical question. Do they fluff?
1: No.
2: Do they make a... Like, you know how diapers get big, and then what if someone hits my butt?
0: Yeah.
1: I don't think the pens get thick like diapers do. I've never worn one. I could be wrong.
2: We got to find someone who's worn a diaper before in a show.
1: Put it out there to the viewers.
0: This could also be...
1: And we're in Lloydminster, and like I had so many people get a hold of me, and they're like, Dez, we heard you on 102.
0: This could also be, a great hack for dating. Like, what if you're a girl in the front row, and the guy behind you is like, who's this skinny girl in front of me? You know what? Let her rip. And then it poofs up. You got yourself a nice big honky-tonk.
2: It makes the booty pop.
0: Mm-hmm. It makes it pop.
1: Going to be listening to see if we have any Depends wearers to concerts out there.
0: There's got to be a few.
2: I need to give them, if they're going to admit that, then they are going to get the ultimate Canadian concert pack, which is Sam Roberts, Finger 11, and the Arkells. We're going to put all those tickets together.
1: I'll wear a diaper to a concert for that. Jury's coming September 27th. Sign me up.
2: If you have worn a diaper to a concert, 306-938-3733. We're curious. Text in. We don't need to use your name. Let us know if you're out there.

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1: Cut my life into pieces.

0: Papa Roach, Rock 102. Okay, Super Dan, we saw you at the show. What'd you think of the Foo Fighters on Tuesday? So glad to talk to you now.
1: It was an amazing show. Loved seeing the Foo. That's probably the fifth time my wife and I have seen them.
0: Cool.
1: But first time I've seen Queens. They blew my mind.
0: Really?
1: If you could play anything by Queens. They sounded exactly like they did in the late 90s. You know what I mean?
2: They sounded sharp. They were real good.
1: Oh, yeah, for sure.
0: All right, let's relive some of those moments. Here's Queens of the Stone Age, Rock 102.

0: recently with Sully and Wit.
1: Well, I got a pair of jeans that my dad gave me from when he was 18. So they're like from 1940s or something.
2: No.
1: It's kind of like the family heirlooms. Once you get to high school, you fit these way cool sort of flared out jeans from like 80 years ago, 90-year-old gentleman or whatever.
3: Your dad was 18 in the 40s?
1: I don't know how the math works out.
2: This was the first zipper pant.
1: Probably not too far off.
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0: 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W3APONS.
1: I get it. I thought you meant like they're threeing, which you said the other day.
0: I mean, when that song came out.
1: You said the other day, and I forgot about that saying. What a great, that's a great song.
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1: All right, we are talking concert hacks today. 306-938-3733. Go ahead, Josh. What'd you guys used to do?
3: So we were in, do you know in California, in San Diego, there was a Caboo Festival. Do you remember that? It was...
1: Nope.
3: In the 2000s. Anyway, it was a great big music festival. Bryan Adams was actually there when we went there that year.
1: Amazing.
3: Prices are crazy, right? Because conversion. And so what we did was we went to like a dollar store and got these little tester size like shampoo bottles, right?
1: Okay.
3: And we filled her up with rum. And so we would like put them like in our groin area, and the bottles were so small that even with a full pat down, it's probably saved like $500 on booze because we'd go to the porta potties and unstrap a bottle.
1: We need a bottle stat.
3: Yeah, exactly.
1: And then rip. Oh gosh.
3: Yeah. Like a crappy tape, something easily that came off.
1: Okay, right? That is the other hack to this. Yeah, yeah, exactly. Oh, that's so funny, Josh.
3: All your pubic hair.
1: Or do whatever you want. It's totally cool. It's in fad sometimes.
3: Yeah.

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0: Nickelback, Rock 102. We got Toby on the line. We chatted with her yesterday. She was very hungover. We called her at it was like 11 or something. She's like, hello, I'm still sleeping, which was brilliant. So how are you feeling today, Toby?
1: I'm still recovering from Foo Fighters, but...
0: Okay, let me ask you this, because yesterday we were hungover.
1: Yeah.
0: And now are you just like sad?
1: Yeah. Kind of on a low.
0: Like, none of these feelings are real. I'm just, like, experiencing a dopamine low.
1: Man, but I am glad to see you guys are having Monsters of Rock.
0: Oh, did you hear that announcement?
1: I did. I was like, wow, this is sweet.
0: Okay, you tell me what it is, because I didn't read my email yet.
1: So, Night Train is the band.
0: Oh,
1: right?
0: Yeah. Okay, so you got a GNR cover band.
1: Yeah, Sandman.
0: Okay, I'm assuming that's a Metallica.
1: Metallica, yeah. Who Made Who? So AC/DC.
0: Wow. Okay, and I've seen these guys before. They're incredible.
1: Really?
0: And obviously the Night Train. We've all seen them because they're from Saskatoon. Yeah. They're incredible, too.
1: Sandman, I haven't seen.
0: Yeah, me neither. If anyone has, 306-938-3733. So this is going on Halloween.
1: Yeah.
0: Where do we got to go?
1: Well, like, I want to hear some Metallica. So, like, Nothing Else Matters?

0: Yeah. Default, they'll be here September 27th. We will be there. It is going to be sweet.
1: And if you were listening to that song and you were like, oh, this sounds so good, that's exactly what it's going to sound like at the Capitol. They sound exactly like the album.
0: I hate it when people are described as tight. Like, oh, that band's so tight.
1: Really? I love that.
0: But man, they're tight.
1: They're tight.
0: There'll be some tight boys up on stage.
1: Good, you said that. So come for the tight boys.
0: I went for it. I knew it would sound stupid, but...
1: Come for the tight boys. Stay for the fun.
0: Yeah, you know, it's going to be sweet. It's going to be tight.
1: We got some little bit of clouds in the sky, but man, is it nice to see that sun. Going to have sun all week long. Weather is for... nobody. If you would like to buy that, 306-938-3733.

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0: Queen, the Bohemian Rhapsody.
1: We got highs in the 20s all week long. It's kind of like summertime temps. You said it earlier, too. You're like, I haven't seen weather like this ever this summer.
0: Consistent. Yeah, seriously.
1: So we got 22, 24 across the board basically all week long. But I guess sometimes when it feels like summer, you act like summer, and that's what traffic is acting like right now.
0: Yeah.
1: There is a lot of construction going on still right now. That 108th overpass, we all know that that's getting fixed. If you're going like towards Cabela's from college, expect to not get to college. It is
0: northbound.
1: Really backed up.
0: It's northbound direction.
1: I don't like saying north because some people are like me and they
0: don't
1: know
0: which direction. I mean, it's a circle,
1: direction.
0: So it is kind of weird to say.
1: And then some people call in and they're like, it actually doesn't go in. It's going in. Oh, I just can't. And I love you guys for calling in. Please.
0: I will say the latitude and longitude of the construction from now on just to keep things simple. But yeah, around 108, things are slow in that direction of going towards Cabela's. Right now,
1: well, it's called Bass Pro Shop, too.
0: Yeah, right now, the slowdown begins pretty much as soon as you go over that College Drive overpass.
1: Okay, yeah. And Marquis and 11th, of course. Or Marquis and, is that 11th? 11th, Highway 11.
0: Oh, jeez. Yeah, it's Idlewild.
1: Okay,
0: it's the same, you know.
1: College Bad, too.
0: Nailed it.
1: I got to lay down. How long are you supposed, like, how many days in a row after the Foo Fighters am I allowed to suck at this job?
0: I think at least to the weekend. The weekend's when you can finally sleep again. So
1: okay.
0: Come Monday, you got to be tight.
1: Okay,
0: come
1: guys,
0: Monday.
1: I'm going to be tight on Monday. They had some babies in there.

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And classic rock. 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

0: Some GNR.
1: Let's keep talking about that Foo Show for just a sec. We got Squirrel on the horn. He's a giant fan. I mean, bucket list dreams came true on Tuesday night in Regina. I got to say, man, tip of the cap, credit where it's due to Elon Rubin, the new drummer. That guy was unreal.
2: Foo Fighter drummer is great.
1: Yeah.
2: But as soon as Dave started hitting it, it was a different sound. Different.
1: Yeah.
2: And I'm thinking in my head, oh, my God, can you imagine him pounding with Nirvana?
3: Oh, interesting.
2: When they hit the acoustic and when he said, oh, this is a song I wrote on Kurt's couch, my jaw dropped. I knew instantly it was going to be Marigold.
1: Oh, nice. Oh, sweet.
2: In my life, I would ever hear that live.
1: That's so cool, man.
2: The members were there.
1: Well, you know what? For the first time, let's hear it live on Rock 102, buddy.

That's Nirvana. That tune is Marigold. Dave Grohl wrote that on Kurt Cobain's couch when he was sleeping on his couch, living on his couch in Seattle, Washington, and he played it Tuesday night in Regina. Jaws hit the floor all throughout Mosaic Stadium. Let's do some AC/DC. Tells Bells.

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0: Oof, had a lot of that in Chamberlain.
1: Subway?
0: Oh, yeah.
1: Nice. On the way to the Foo Fighters, we got Super Dan. He's got a question about the Foo Show, which was, yes, Tuesday night. Heads up, though, Circle Drive, if you're heading north on Circle 108 there, it is very backed up. Going to be probably for the next, what, few days?
0: Yeah, I'd say so.
1: I think this construction is going to last a while. All right, Super Dan, what's up?
2: Did you get Dave in the van?
1: No. No, we got the cutout in the van.
0: I think we had some guy named Dave in there, but it wasn't Dave Grohl.
1: Yeah, but no, we did not get him in the van, and we didn't get to meet him. But he did point out to us, because we all had our shirts, well, not me, but we all had our shirts off in the front, and he was like, I see you guys with their shirts off.
2: But not you, though.
1: No, I'm
0: kind of surprised that you held back on that one.
1: Well, I'd already peed my pants, so I just...
0: That's true.
1: I didn't know what to do. I was like, already, like, I'm already, like...
0: You had wet pants.
1: You didn't
0: want people to see you're from lactating your wet bra as well. I get it. It was that good of a show.
1: I was lactating. That's how good it was.
0: I didn't know you still had it.
1: Me neither.
0: Your kids are almost teenagers, but it was that good.
1: Oh, no, my boobs are leaking.
0: My milk's coming in. What's going on? What is this?
1: Every time I hear Foo Fighters, my milk comes in. That is so funny. And gross. Super Dan's like, I don't know what to do with this.
0: Do I laugh at this? I don't know.
1: Whitney, go to the doctor.

0: Fighters, Rock 102. I mean, this is still up for grabs. This is the ultimate Canadian package when it comes to concerts. 306-938-3733. You have to text in. But here's the caveat. Because Des called in earlier and said, you know, you could just wear Depends to a concert if you don't want to lose your spot in the mosh pit.
1: It's good advice.
0: And we were like, well, who's ever done that? There has to be someone. So many people texted in saying, there's no way I would ever admit to that.
1: Come on.
0: Kevin said, this is absolutely crazy. Otis said, I have never worn a diaper to a concert. We just want to know who has.
1: Yeah, come on now. Somebody's done it.
0: 938-3733. Text in. You got a pair of Sam Roberts, Finger 11, R. Kells. Okay, Sam Roberts going to be here November 20th. Finger 11 coming in March. R. Kells going to be here in November. So this is the ultimate Canadian concert pack. But you do have to admit to us,
1: if you want to see,
0: had Depends in a concert.
1: Yeah, you want to see three epic shows. You just have to be cool with the city knowing that you wore a diaper to a concert. And there's nothing wrong with that.
0: There is nothing wrong with it at all. Some people wear them all the time, which is fine, too.
1: Right?
0: Some people, we got problems, man. I peed my pants at Foo Fighters. And what?
1: Sorry.
0: What did Adam Sandler say? On the bus. Billy Madison.
1: Oh.
0: You're not cool.
1: No.
0: You're not cool unless you pee your pants.
1: Yeah, that's right.
0: 306-938-3733.
1: And that, Veronica Vaughn.
0: Text it in. Here's New Evanescence.

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1: Okay, Jennifer texted this in at 306-938-3733, and she said, I cannot do this, guys. You are torturing me. I can't believe I missed the Foo Fighters.
2: Sorry, okay, we should just kind of end Foo Fighter chat for a little bit.
1: I'm sorry, guys. It was just such a good time. Tuesday night in Regina. But Melissa also said she didn't like this new Foo song.
2: Okay.
1: Then she heard it at the show.
2: That's how I feel. Yeah.
1: Now she's in. Let us know what you think. 306-938-3733. Text in reviews. This is new Foo Fighters. It's called Window. Do we put it in to regular rotation?

0: I get it. Like, Foo Fighter fans, I absolutely get it. That was my first show on Tuesday, and yeah, now I'm a huge fan of that. Any song that Dave played in Regina at Mosaic, I am now a fan of. Like, he was so sweet. He had this great way of bringing everybody together. Everybody was super nice at the show. Everyone was high-fiving each other just for being there. It was a great atmosphere. So, guys who go to Foo Fighters shows, like 15, 13, 12, 9.
1: We're good people. Yeah.
0: What?
1: I can include myself in that conversation now.
0: All right, fair. Okay, we have got some traffic, of course, on Circle going north by 108th. We've got Marquis and 11th, or sorry, Idlewild.
1: Highway 11 from the lights at Marquis going northbound out of town. You are slow back to the highway fork.
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0: 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It's also their home.
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2: 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I got Pickman starting us out. What's up, bud?
3: You not hangover today?
2: No, yesterday was rough. I might be hungover tomorrow. I'm working the CCMA house tonight. A lot of bands at the Coors Event Center. So, yeah, there's a good chance of another hangover tomorrow. What can I get on the air for you, man?
3: You got the newest of AC/DC, the last album they made?
2: Yeah, from the Power Up album. I got Shot in the Dark here.
3: Is it? Let's put that one. Let's do that one.

0: Shot in the Dark. Some AC/DC starting us out on your 5 o'clock foreplay for Smitty Saskatoon and Bugsy's Bar and Grill, 306-938-3733. Traffic is kind of rough right now. They're doing some work on the 108th overpass. If you're going northbound just over College right now, you're hitting that. Also to note, as always, from the lights at Marquis going northbound out of town, you are slow on Idlewild as well. All right, I got Sheldon, our buddy, and Walker. What are we doing next?
1: Well, I want to hear some Disturbed of any sort, form, and shape.
0: Of any sort, form, and shape? Let's do this.

0: Disturbed down with the sickness. That one is for Sheldon, our buddy in Waka. All right, keep them coming. 306-938-3733. Your foreplay is brought to you by Smitty's Saskatoon and Bugsy's Bar and Grill. Robin, he's driving. He's passing through town. What are we doing next?
1: Hey, can you play? Do you have some Ace of Spades?
0: Some Motorhead, yes. Actually, you know what? We had a ton of texts yesterday asking for Ace of Spades, some Motorhead, because Dave Grohl covered this at the show on Tuesday in Regina. So, Robin, this one's for you, but all the people that texted yesterday as well.

0: Very cool. That is Motorhead, Ace of Spades. Of course, Dave Grohl covered that at the Foo Show on Tuesday in Regina. They did it justice. They did a damn good job, as you'd expect. Okay, let's wrap up this foreplay for Smitty Saskatoon and Bugsy's Bar and Grill. I got Adam on the horn. What are you feeling, bud?
1: All I would really like to hear right now is, I believe in a thing called Love by the Darkness.
0: Beautiful.

That is Nirvana. Okay, of course, a little extra volume. They're working on the 108th overpass, so circle in that northbound direction. Come on over the College Overpass. You're going to be a tad sluggish. Also to note, really, either direction you're going, on College, right around the University Bridge, going to be very slow as well as they continue some road work and updates over there. Also to note, things pretty darn slow from the lights at Marquis right now. Northbound direction, heading out of town. You are slow from about the Avenue C overpass. And if you notice something else going on, I would love to know it too. 306-938-3733.

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1: Beautiful day today. 21 degrees, 22 tomorrow, 23 Saturday, 25 on Sunday. We're just warming up as we get into later September. It stays gorgeous, and the weather stays in the mid-20s into next week as well. 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

0: me.
1: Coulter Wall sleeping on the blacktop. He's got some country twang to him. Huge country show going on tonight at the Coors Event Center. It's called CCMA House, and another show coming up tomorrow. They're being very coy on the details, but it looks like another giant concert going to be in town tomorrow. And then, of course, the CCMA Awards happening at the Sastel Center on Saturday. So a pretty good musical next 72 hours right here in Saskatoon. Let's do some Quiet Riot. Joel texted in, wants to hear it.